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3: 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That's Accutemp with two C's .pro. Or they can be reached at 386-222-1540. 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You can also meet the owner, Chuck Wyant, and the Accutemp team at Flagler Beach's First Friday. 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
15: Stafford's World, where the memories never stop.

Everly Brothers song done by Status Quo along the way and done by Brian Ferry as a cover in the 1970s and 1976. And a bit of T-Rex as well as we're heading into the second part of Hour 2 of Stafford's World. This one was buried very deep in the collection. I don't think I've ever played this one. I love Mr. Businessman by Ray Stevens. I think it's a superb piece of pop song. It's a classy pop song. And if you wanted to hear what Mr. Businessman Part 2 would have sounded like if you'd heard it on your radios, it didn't get played much at all, but I caught it a few times back in 1968. It was called The Great Escape, sort of Mr. Businessman Mark II from Ray Stevens. Looking

It was 4 years old before we picked up on it in Britain. It was the Smokey Robinson and the Miracles song, The Tears of a Clown, which had originally hit the charts in America in 1966. We didn't put it in our charts till the summer of 1970. And before that, Ray Stevens, he had a great side to him. He had the funny side, but he also had some of those think a little bit more about things side. A couple of protest songs in his pile. That's sort of half a protest song, really, isn't it? From 1968, Ray Stevens and the Great Escape. Thank you to Steve Worth, who lives very close to Coventry, and thank you very much for your email at mark@markstafford.co.uk, Steve. And you said, could we dig this out from 1972? A Canadian guy, Michael Pagliaro, we simply called him Pagliaro, and he charted in Britain in 1972 with this.

It spent a mighty 15 weeks at number one on the Billboard album charts in 1982. Men at Work, and the album was called Business as Usual, and 15 weeks. You thought with 15 weeks at the top of the album charts, you're on for a big career, but by 1985 it was all over for Men at Work. That actually split amongst some very bad feeling. Now, this was a big song. It got a Grammy nomination in 1976, even though the words are a bit iffy. Stalin Vocal Band, Bill and Taffy Danoff, who were with John Denver on his TV series, playing his backing band before they stepped forward to have their own success in 1976. We'll do this, and we'll do some Ringo Starr to complete hour two.

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from the superb Abraxas album, Santana's Black Magic Woman. I can remember one of the first visits we had to the sunny state of Florida and Orlando. An early one morning, we never got rock radio in Britain at the time. This would be in the 1980s when we were down there, driving along with the stereo turned up high and the album version of Black Magic Woman blaring out of the car stereo and going, it doesn't come much better than this, does it? It was like 92 degrees, beautiful blue sky, and that was playing on the radio. Santana's Black Magic Woman and Dave Berry doing the Ray Davies song, This Strange Effect. I was pushed towards playing that by hearing it, a snatch of it on Killing Eve. It's not a series I'm really into, but Mrs. Stafford loves Killing Eve, so I ended up catching a glimpse of something there, and they were playing a different version of it, but it was still the same, This Strange Effect. Dave Berry's cover of that, which was a British hit for him in 1965. It's 1981 now. This guy was the lead singer of the Marbles. He later went on to become the lead singer of Rainbow. And in between, he had this solo hit. It's Graham Bonnet.

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What's that stubble on your chin? Buried in the rot gut gin. You played and lost, not won. You played a house that can't be beat. Now look, your head's bowed in defeat. You walk too far along the street where only rats can run.

no matter what he did, he could never really make it. Probably because there was a bit of a stigma around him. A bit like, believe it or not, Bruce Springsteen had a stigma about him in the mid-70s, because a lot of money was thrown at his career. And a lot of money was thrown at David McWilliams' career with billboards and a lot of advertising on the radio, on Radio Caroline. That was partly payola at the time, but it meant that everybody thought, who is this guy who they keep telling us he's so wonderful? But he was talented. That's the strange thing. 1967, David McWilliams and the Days of Pearly Spencer, and Graham Bonnet's Night Games from 1981. Bit of classic rock and roll.

We'll do that for Pat Nicol, who's down in Dymchurch, down by the sea there on the South Kent coast. That's Eric Carmen's Never Gonna Fall in Love Again. Believe it or not, it was Darno who had the hit, and in Britain, we never wanted to know Eric's version, which was immeasurably more superior than the Darno version. Bit of rock and roll from Eddie Cochran as well, and Come On, Everybody. Now, this guy did very well in 1971. Couple of hits for him in Britain, including Tockle Ashman, and this one, He's Gonna Step on You Again. And we'll finish the hour with Cupid's Inspiration from 1968 as well.

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was short-lived, wasn't it? A superstar project featuring, among others, Jeff Beck, Jimmy Page and Robert Plant, The Honey Drippers, and Sea of Love, an old rock and roll song.

3 hours. We have song stories from a couple of legends. Paul Simon is on with the story behind Graceland, and Ricky Nelson, or Rick Nelson as he was then, tells us the story behind the 1972 American number one, Garden Party. Tony Joe White's here for the Writers Sing Them Their Way, and Ah, But They Did It First features the original versions of 70s hits for Darts and the Carpenters. All of that in the next 3 hours, plus fine songs like this from George Harrison.

0: It was to be the final single with Stevie Winwood, as he was known then, fronting the Spencer Davis Group, 1966, the end of that year, and Gimme Some Lovin' in 67. He was off to form Traffic. George Harrison as well, What Is Life, 1971, from the All Things Must Pass album.
1: And now, Stafford's World looks a bit deeper at the hit songs and tells you the stories behind them. It's time for another song story on Stafford's World.
0: First of a couple of song stories today, as always. Story behind one of the finest albums of the 80s, one of the finest tracks from it as well. As Paul Simon tells us the story behind the making of Graceland from the Graceland album.
2: All the music that I've been recording in South Africa, with the exception of the Sotho music, it was all three chord major chords. There was never a minor chord. I only did five tracks in South Africa. On the sessions that I did with Forere, who was the accordion player, we did a few other tracks. One of the tracks, I said, you know, I like only the drums on this track. I don't really want anything else. I don't want the accordion or bass. I just want the drums. And the drums were something like a kind of a traveling rhythm in country music. I'm a big Sun Records fan, and early 50s, mid 50s Sun Records. You'd hear that drum beat a lot. Johnny Cash type of rhythm. And somewhere later in the week of recording, when I had put together a rhythm section of Ray Peary and Bagidi Kumalo and Isaac Machali as the rhythm section, I said to Ray one day, I like this drum pattern. Take a listen to it and see if it does anything for you. You know, it sounds like a kind of a country thing to me.
3: I said, well, can I get Ray Peary and Bagidi and Isaac and form a kind of a studio band and make up stuff from there, and which we did, but we started it there. We finally got it in New York. When I invited Bagidi and Isaac and Ray and Ladysmith to come to New York, first of all, they got off the plane, they were met by a limo, you know, and a white driver. And they drove into Manhattan, and, you know, it was free. You're free. Because I can't remember if it was Bagidi or Isaac said, we want to go to Central Park. Where do we go to get a permit? And I said, you don't need a permit. You just go. You can go anywhere you want. So those guys were coming from an imprisoned society into freedom for the first time.

0: They were doing very nicely, weren't they, in the mid-80s? Katrina and the Waves and Walking on Sunshine before she went off to do Eurovision, which is usually the kiss of death to any kind of career, isn't it? Paul Simon before that and telling us the story of that remarkable track, actually, that started his its life in South Africa and ended up being put together in New York at the end as Paul injected whole new continents worth of ideas into Graceland. Superb album, that. Back very shortly with some great rock and roll.
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1966, Bob Dylan wrote it, but Man for Man had the hit with Just Like a Woman. And in 1968, it was a song that was originally done the year before by Irma Franklin. Her version of Piece of My Heart was a superb version. So you think, what can Janis do and her band Big Brother and the holding company? Well, they did it, didn't they? They outdid Irma Franklin. Almost impossible. That became the definitive version of Piece of My Heart. Welcome to Stafford's World. I'm Mark Stafford. A couple of song stories in the next 3 hours. Stories behind songs from James Taylor and David Bowie. The writers Sing Them Their Way features Marty Wilde in the chair today. And Ah, But They Did It First has the original version of hits done by Randy Crawford and the Kingston Trio doing the original versions of those. It's 1972. David Gates was flying. Superb songs coming from his pen in 1972. David Gates and Bread.

0: as the vandals took the handle.
1: In the end, it became the template for many a pop video in later years, didn't it? He didn't know he was doing it. Never even knew what a pop video was. None of us did in 65. Bob Dylan's Subterranean Homesick Blues. Have you seen him? I've seen the clip. It's everywhere. It's been around for years, hasn't it? Bringing It All Back Home was the album Subterranean Homesick Blues. Bob Dylan and the Cue Cards with the words on them from 1965. And David Gates and his band Bread and Baby I'ma Want You from 1972.
2: And now, Stafford's World looks a bit deeper at the hit songs and tells you the stories behind them. It's time for another song story on Stafford's World.
1: First of a couple of song stories today on Stafford's World, featuring guitarist Danny Kirchmar, James Taylor's right-hand man, and James Taylor himself, telling the story behind the Carole King song You've Got a Friend, which gave James a very big hit in 1971.
3: It's an incredibly moving song. It's a song that everyone wants to feel that they have someone like that in their life, that is a friend. And Carole took this very simple emotion and this very simple desire and made it into this wonderful piece of music. Well, Carole played it for me, and we all knew it was a great, great song. And just a beautiful and brilliant song. It sounded like it had been around for 20 years the first time I heard it. In other words, it sounded like a classic. Well, he just made it his own instantly, and it sounded like one of his songs. And he just transferred it from piano, from Carole's piano style to his beautiful acoustic style. And I fell in. It was very easy to, I mean, we fell into it very quickly.
4: We had done two other songs that day in the studio, and I said, Danny Kirchmar, Lee Sklar, Russell Kunkel, they were all in the studio. Russell got on Kungas. Lee played an amazingly sort of busy bass part on it, you know, lots and lots of notes. I mean, really, we were playing it like, let's give this one a try. Let's play around with it. It wasn't like, okay, now we're going to record this. It was like the third thing. We're still set up. We've got more studio time that day. What are we going to do? Let's try You've Got a Friend. So Cooch played acoustic guitar, beautiful. And it was just one of those perfect throwaway kind of gestures that just hit it right on the head right then. I put a vocal on it immediately, one pass, it was there. We cut the track separate from the, but, you know, we were relaxed, we were loose, we weren't worrying, oh, we got to make it through without a mistake, or, you know, it was just very free, and you can hear it in the recording. It was very loose.

song was originally out for a band called The Forum. Their version is absolutely superb, but the Grassroots version isn't far behind it. 1968, Grassroots, The River Is Wide. James Taylor doing Carole King and doing it his way, and out doing Carole even in 1971 on You've Got a Friend. Thanks for your emails. Hello to Henrik Peterson from Copenhagen. Great to hear from you again, Henrik. Haven't heard you from you for ages. Used to email quite regularly. I wonder what I've done. Have I upset you? I hope not. Mark at markstafford.co.uk. Thanks for your email then. We'll do this for you. You wanted to hear this. 1983. Imagine the thoughts we were having going through our mind when we heard that Trevor Horn, who at that time we would know Trevor Horn from the Buggles, wouldn't we? And he was going to be involved with Yes. And we went, Yes, and the Buggles, it just doesn't work. But it did.

0: In the early 60s, you had to have something to catch the eye, something different about your band, and the Honeycombs had a female drummer, Honey Langtry, I think her name was, and it produced a number one single, Have I the Right, in 1964. And Yes, from 90125, which became a great album, much, much better than we feared when we first heard Trevor Horn was taking over Yes. It turned out to be a great move, didn't it? 1983, Yes and Owner of a Lonely Heart. Back with a great B-side, a Motown B-side that was as good as the A-side when we get back.
1: 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We are back with more on Stafford's World very soon.
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3: Today on Marine Science Minute with Florida Sea Grant, sharks. Sharks are fascinating creatures. The earliest evidence of shark fossils dates to 450 million years ago, which means that sharks appeared almost 200 million years before the dinosaurs. Today, about 500 shark species are swimming in the ocean. Some sharks are top predators that help regulate the populations of species lower down the food chain, which helps maintain balanced ecosystems and biodiversity. Sharks are also economically important. Many coastal communities benefit from shark-related ecotourism. 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Sharks are also economically important. Many coastal communities benefit from shark-related ecotourism. There is a fishing industry for sharks, and sharks support healthy

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0: We hear a tune from an album by the Ripcords that's celebrating its 60th anniversary in our Good Times segment. Beth Riley has a deep track from the Beach Boys in her Surf's Up Best Beach Boys Break. We have a couple of great covers for a Valentine's Day segment. J.D. McPherson and Man or Astroman go head-to-head with the same song coming up later. We'll drop a coin in the Jammin' James jukebox, and we pay tribute to the late, great Larry Collins, who unfortunately passed away on January the 5th. Definitely a big inspiration we wanted to remember. Let's start the hour off with a new tune from the Rumtones. 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

0: It's a band called Johnny's Uncalled For, F-O-U-R, in the tune Bulldog, from a recently released Lost album from the 1960s. Johnny is John Golden, that name may ring a bell, mastering engineer for a wide variety of artists, including The Fifth Dimension, Bill Withers, Earth, Wind & Fire, Iggy Pop, Black Flag, and others. Our Jam & James Jukebox selection of the week is coming up later. It's from The King of Twang from 1965 on Colpix Records, an album of tunes by this artist covering a folk rock legend. Definitely worth finding if you're in the hunt for great projects. The answer and the song coming up later. Up next, a whole lot of shaking about to be going on. Brand new single from The Corettes. More new music and touring from them this year, which really makes us all excited. This is the song Shake.
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0: What we do is, if we need that extra push over the cliff, you know what we do?
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0: 11. 11, exactly. One louder.
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We're having a heat wave and going out over the radio waves here on Catching a Wave. We just heard the Isotopes, fun tune called Volcano Bungee Jump. Also in the mix, a new single from the Black Flamingos. Always great to hear something new from them. It's Septima Petrula. Time now for our Good Times segment. Let's go. This segment definitely puts the good time in good time rock and roll. We've got a tune by The Ripcords from the album Three Window Coupe, released in 1964 on Columbia Records, celebrating its 60th anniversary. The album was co-produced by Terry Melcher and Bruce Johnston. Terry is on lead vocals. The song is written by Bobby Darin and Terry Melcher. This is Hot Rod USA, The Ripcords from 1964's Three Window Coupe, celebrating its 60th anniversary on our Good Times segment. Don't you know?

0: This is Jam and James Riley. A couple of years ago, I asked Bruce Johnston and Mike Love of the Beach Boys what their favorite Elvis song was. Here's their answer.
1: Bruce Johnston from the Beach Boys says, Loving You by Elvis.
2: I was going to say that same song. That's a beautiful song.
1: Written by Lieber and Stoller.

0: There was two great covers for our Valentine's Day segment. Chris Bone covering Loving You, certainly one of my favorite Elvis songs. You also heard Mike Love and Bruce Johnston of the Beach Boys say that was their favorite Elvis song. You may remember Dwayne Eddy did a cool version of that, which is kind of along the same style that Chris was going for there. Before that, a great version of Cupid by Abyssal Lurkers. Always one of my favorite Sam Cooke songs as well. Our Jam & James Jukebox selection is coming up later. It's from the King of Twang from 1965 on Cold Picks Records. I may have literally just mentioned this artist. An album of tunes of him covering a folk rock legend. Definitely worth finding if you're on the hunt for great projects. We'll hear the answer and the song coming up later. But right now, it's time to hit the waves with my favorite DJ, Beth Riley. Surf's up.
1: It's time for Surf's Up.
0: Beth's Beach Boys break.
2: Surf's Up. I'm Beth Riley, and this is my Beach Boys break, where you'll hear a deep track or a lesser-known song by the Beach Boys to get you surfing right along. This cover song was recorded in 1980 and released on the Beach Boys' 2013 Made in California box set. It was written by Phil Spector, Ellie Greenwich, and Jeff Barry. It was first recorded by Ronnie Spector, who was credited as Veronica. It features Brian Wilson on lead vocals. Let's catch the party wave with Why Don't They Let Us Fall in Love. This has been Surf's Up, Best Beach Boys Break on Catching a Wave.

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0: And you're tuned to Catch It a Wave, where it's summer all year long, even if it's just in your mind. You just heard our pals, The Breakers, from their Shirawaji Records release, A Seahorse of Different Color, and the tune, Internal Sun. As I mentioned at the start of the show, we wanted to pay tribute to a guitar great, Larry Collins, who unfortunately passed away on January the 5th, 2024, at 79 years old. He and his sister, Lori, were the Collins kids, starting in the late 50s. He was mentored by Joe Mathis early on. Larry became an inspiration to so many guitarists, including Dick Dale, who told me just how much Larry had taught him. Seeing Larry in concert definitely just blew your mind. Definitely worth finding his songs, amazing videos of him throughout the years on YouTube, and reading up on him as much as you can. Here's his 1960 Columbia Records release of The Rebel, Johnny Yuma. Catching a Wave remembers and salutes the late, great

There are a few facts about this Christmas that, based upon my data, and I hope I'm wrong, you are going to see the quantity of buying either be a little less than last year.

That's Pozar Vlak and Surf Me an Angel. Also cool tune from the Masonics and Big Bad Goblin. Time now to ring the bell and go head to head.

0: Head to Head is a fun segment hearing two different artists take on the same song. This time we'll hear Man or Astro Man and J.D. McPherson take on the Pixies' tune, Manta Ray. The Pixies released theirs on a 1989 single, Monkey Gone to Heaven. We'll hear Man or Astro Man's version in a moment, which appeared on their 1995 release, Project Infinity. We'll start it off with J.D. McPherson's version, which appeared on 2022's The Warm Covers Volume 2 release, and then most recently on 2023's Black Friday Record Store Day release on vinyl of The Warm Covers. It's J.D. McPherson, Manta Ray on Head to Head.
1: Hey, this is J.D. McPherson. 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

It's the sounds of summer, surf, and good time rock and roll. This is Catching a Wave. I'm Jammin' James Riley, helping you feel like summer all year long. Time now to find out what our Jammin' James Jukebox selection of the week is. So let's drop a coin in the jukebox. So put it-

from the King of Twang from 1965 on Colpix Records. Album of tunes of him covering a folk rock legend. Definitely worth finding if you're on the hunt for great projects. I've only seen this a few times out in the wild. The album is Duane Eddy Does Bob Dylan. This is Don't Think Twice on the Jammin' James Jukebox.

That's new from the Weaklings from their album Raspberry Park on Gem Records, Like We Used to Do. Great album from them. Also in the mix, that was Par in a tune called The Spacewalk. From the release, We Almost Conquered Space. Now let's go home. Hey, next time you're surfing the web, say hello to us on social media. Our email is catchingawaveradio@gmail.com. Listen to your comments and requests. Always love to hear from you. And you can hear us from the West Coast beaches of California to the East Coast Bronx of New York and all over the world. I'm Jamie James Riley, and I've got more summery tunes for you next time on the only place where it's summer all year long. This is Catching a Wave.

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1: 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Did you know that among the five oceans, the Indian Ocean is actually the hottest? Its surface water can sometimes reach past 30 degrees Celsius. That's over 95 degrees Fahrenheit. That's a really, really hot ocean. 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

there you go. Tubular Bells, a one-hit wonder. What's a one-hit wonder, you ask? Well, it's a combination of artist and song that made it into the Billboard Top 40 once, but never repeated the achievement again. Looking at 1974 and Mike Oldfield, an English musician and composer, his work blends progressive rock and with world folk, classic, electric, new age music. And of course, his biggest commercial success was what you heard there, is Tubular Bells, which launched Richard Branson's Virgin Records. It became a hit in America after its opening was used as a theme for the film The Exorcist. Oldfield released more than 20 albums.

albums, with the most recent being a sequel to his 75 album. It was released in January of 2017. They're moving forward. One-hit wonders, Marvin Hamlisch. An American composer and conductor, Hamlisch is one of only 12 people to win an Emmy, Grammy, Oscar, and Tony Award. His collection of all four is referred to as EGOT. He's one of the only two people, along with Richard Rodgers, who have won those four prizes and a Pulitzer Prize. At the time of his death in 2012, he was preparing to assume responsibility as principal pops conductor for the Philadelphia Orchestra. But the entertainer from the movie Sting became his only one-hit wonder, reaching number 3 in May of 1974.

0: Well, let's take a look at some of the news. In 1974, the Cleveland Indians hosted 10-cent beer night, which resulted in a forfeit against the Texas Rangers due to rowdy, drunk fans. Patty Hearst, heiress to the Hearst Newspaper Group, was kidnapped by the Siboney's Liberation Army, later joining the group in a bank heist. During an interview in 1974, Pete Maravich said, "I don't want to play 10 years in the NBA and then die of a heart attack when I'm 40. Well, he died of a heart attack in 1988 at age 40 after playing his 10-year career in the NBA.
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2: We've got them all from the 70s, from the Bugles to Warren Zevon to Alan O'Day, right here on Dan Sweeney's One-Hit Wonders.

Gene Redding, This Heart, reaching number 24 in July of 74. Gene Redding was born in 1945 in Anderson, Indiana, an American singer who was discovered by Etta James at a USO club in Anchorage, Alaska. And before the news, William Devon, Be Thankful for What You Got, number 4 in June of 74. An R&B soul singer, songwriter, guitarist. He had a two-song medley, What Does It Take to Win Your Love for Me and I Gotta Dance to Keep from Crying. It was released without much success after that one big hit there. And then I went away. And moving forward, more one-hit wonders, Dave Loggins. He's a singer, songwriter, and musician from Tennessee. And, of course, he's remembered best for his 74-song composition, Please Come to Boston, which reached number 5, number 1 in easy listening in the U.S. He was inducted into the Nashville Songwriters Hall of Fame during 1995, and he's the second cousin of the singer-songwriter Kenny Loggins. But his only hit, Please Come to Boston.

0: The Rubettes, Sugar Baby Love. That was a UK number one hit in 74. Only reached number 37 in the U.S. Billboard Top 40. That was their only hit in the U.S. It also reached number one in Germany, Switzerland, the Netherlands, Austria, Belgium, Australia, number two in South Africa, and Italy. The Rubettes went on to have a number of other hits across Europe during the mid-70s. On March 28, 2008, Sugar Baby Love was declared to be the most successful oldie of all time by the German television station RTL. Before that one, Paper Lace, The Night Chicago Died, number one in August of 74. Believe it or not, they're from the UK, and they rose to a sudden brief success with that song in 74. They're known to be Americans as a one-hit wonder, but they had other hits in the UK. There are currently two active bands featuring members from the hits period using the same name, Paper Lace, or some type of derivative of it. So moving forward, more one-hit wonders here, but I want to tell you, thanks so much for tuning in to Dan Sweeney's One-Hit Wonders. You can find us on Facebook at Dan Sweeney's One-Hit Wonders. Any suggestions, comments, premonitions, feel free to tune in or like the page.
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1: Well, let's look at 1974 movies. Alice Doesn't Live Here Anymore. Blazing Saddles was a big hit in 74. The Godfather Part 2. The Texas Chainsaw Massacre and The Towering Inferno. Who can forget this classic?
2: I've got Abby! What do you think of my powers now?
3: American International presents Abby, the story of a woman possessed. She took the devil for a lover, and he possessed her body and soul. Abby, a story of terror, lust, and exorcism.
4: Grab her arms and hold her.
3: Abby, starring William Marshall as the exorcist.
4: I command you to vacate this body now.
3: And Carol Speed as Abby. Can anyone stop her? Can anyone help her? Can anyone save her soul?
2: I've got Abby!
3: Abby, the story of a woman possessed. 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

0: Reunion. Life is a Rock. But the Radio Rolled Me. 74 song by an ad hoc group of studio musicians that called themselves The Reunion, with Joey Levine, a bubblegum music pioneer with Chewy Chewy and Yummy Yummy, to his credit, as the lead singer. As you could tell, the mid-70s was a battle between rock and roll, bubblegum, and the newly emerging format disco, which you'll hear more influence on here in the coming years here. Before that, The First Class and Beach Baby reaching number 4 in October of 74, a studio creation of British singer-songwriter John Carter and the multi-one-hit wonder singer Tony Burrows, who did Where My Rosemary Goes and a host of others. In fact, he was a one-hit wonder 5 times. Well, as soon as this became a big hit, they disbanded in early 1975. Moving ahead with more one-hit wonders. Billy Swan, or William Lance Swan, a country singer-songwriter best known for his 74 single, I Can Help, reaching number 1 in November 74, Swan remained a backing singer and session musician even after the success of this, but this was his only top 40 hit.
1: Just something that feels good and sounds good. A good lyric, an idea, title, and sometimes on I Can Help, I wrote the verse first. I got started writing, I guess. When I was 16, there was this teacher in high school named Miss Reed, and she got me interested in writing poems. I'd really like to keep all these guys together, because it's just playing up there with 5 friends. There's no friction whatsoever, no jealousies. It's so great. But it really felt good to see people dancing while you're playing, you know, especially your own songs. The first thing that came was, if you got a problem, don't care what it is, you need a hand, I can show you this. What else? I can help.

Jim Weatherly. He's been writing songs for almost 50 years and was inducted into the Songwriters Hall of Fame in 2014. His best-known song, Midnight Train to Georgia, was recorded by Gladys Knight and the Pips. Gladys and the Pips have recorded 12 of his songs. Ray Price has recorded 38 of Weatherly's songs. And Bob Lumen had a top five record with Neither One of Us, but that was his only one hit, The Need to Be, reaching number 11 in November of 74. Hey, I want to thank you so much for tuning in. We're going to close things out here. This one's Kiki D. She's best known for her 74 hit song, I've Got the Music in Me, and Don't Go Breaking My Heart, which was a 76 duet with Elton John. And that's where the combination of artist and song for One Hit Wonders comes into play here. And Dee's single, Sidesteppin' with a Soul Man, released in October of 2013, was her 40th single release. Well, thanks for tuning in, everybody. This is Dan Sweeney's One Hit Wonders. Have a great week.

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1: Today on Marine Science Minute with Florida Sea Grant. Invasive species, lionfish, pythons, Brazilian pepper, oh my! It's no secret that invasive species are an issue here in Florida, but what are they? Invasive species are non-native organisms introduced by humans and cause harm to the environment, economy, or people. These organisms aren't just iguanas or cane toads, but can be other animals, plants, or pathogens. Invasive plants and animals are often here to stay once they begin to reproduce. You can report sightings using the I've Got One app, since early detection and rapid response are used to manage their spread. 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For information about this and other coastal topics, contact your county extension office or visit Florida Sea Grant at flseagrant.org.
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11: Welcome to 80s USA. I'm Susie Cruz. This half hour, Phil Collins, Kaja Gugu, John Lennon. Right now, Madonna. This is Cherish.

80s USA with Kaja Gugu. I'm Susie Cruz. We've got the best of the 80s. Purple Rain reached number two and stayed there for 2 weeks. It was kept off the top spot by Wake Me Up Before You Go-Go by Wham. This is Prince.

USA with Power Station. I'm Susie Cruz. This is the lead single from Lindsey Buckingham's 1981 debut solo album, Law & Order. This is Trouble.

0: 80s USA with John Lennon. I'm Susie Cruz. We've got Julian Lennon in the next half hour. Also, Michael Jackson and John Cougar Mellencamp.
1: This retro vintage commercial was aired for entertainment purposes only.

USA with Naked Eyes. I'm Susie Cruz with the best of the 80s. This song made it to number 10 in 1980. Sting says his son came up with the title. It's The Police with da-do-do-do, da-da-da-da.

Richard Marx on 80s USA. I'm Suzy Cruz. We've got the best of the 80s. And this song was not a hit until radio stations flipped it and played the live version. It's Paul McCartney coming up.

80s USA with Paula Abdul. I'm Susie Cruz with the best of the 80s. This song won two Grammys in 1987. Record of the Year and Best Male Pop Vocal Performance. It's Steve Winwood, Higher Love.

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1: Once part of Marineland, the River to Sea Preserve was purchased with a Florida Community Trust Preservation 2000 grant in April 1999. The 90-acre preserve has a coastal habitat with ancient oaks along the intracoastal waterway and a boardwalk along the beach that offers breathtaking views of the majestic Atlantic Ocean and a cool sea breeze. The preserve is just one of the five beach access parks in Flagler County. The county's beach parks all offer off-beach parking and all have facilities. Bicyclists, rollerbladers, and walkers all rave about Flagler County's unique bike path, stretching from Marineland at the North County line 19 miles to the Volusia County line in the south. The bike path shadows A1A, which has been designated as a National Scenic Byway and a Florida Scenic Highway. Starting at the River to Sea Preserve, the bike path glides through a coastal hammock canopy of trees and along the coastline with unobstructed vistas of the ocean. It also connects to a network of 37 miles of additional bike paths maintained by the county and cities.
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11: 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Joe with Kung Fu Grip. 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Uh-oh, a giant snake. 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Can you get the snake with Joe's Kung Fu Grip? Yes. The G.I. 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

80s USA with the Go-Go's. I'm Susie Cruz. We've got the best of the 80s. This song has that Steely Dan feel. It's Donald Fagen, who was a major member of Steely Dan, with his solo hit, IGY, International Geophysical Year, but we just called it What a Beautiful World.

USA with Duran Duran. I'm Susie Cruz with the best of the 80s. And this song hits home for anyone who's ever been on the wrong side of a sold-out concert. This is Foreigner, Jukebox Hero.

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3: 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I'm Susie Cruz. This half hour, Don Henley, Eurythmics, Hall & Oates. Let's kick off the hour with Bon Jovi, Runaway.

80s USA with the Eurythmics. I'm Susie Cruz. We've got the best of the 80s. In 1985, Don Henley had another solo hit based on a restaurant in L.A. on Sunset Boulevard. It's called Sunset Grill.

80s USA with Fine Young Cannibals. I'm Susie Cruz. Got the best of the 80s. In 1987, Janet Jackson had huge success with the song Control, and then nothing for 2 years until this song came out. This was Jackson's biggest selling single at the time. Here's Miss You Much.

0: 80s USA with Bertie Higgins. I'm Susie Cruz. Got the best of the 80s and more on the way from Aerosmith, David Bowie, Fleetwood Mac, and more.
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2: 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The Old Brick Road. The roadway north of Espanola was built before Flagler County existed. The county was formed out of Volusia and St. John's counties in 1917. The Old Brick Road, as it is called today, remains pretty much as it was in 1914, except for damage from logging trucks, which until recently used the roadway.
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4: 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That's AccuTemp with two C's, .pro. Or they can be reached at 386-222-1540. That's 386-222-1540. 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
9: You know, I have one simple request, and that is to have sharks with frickin' laser beams attached to their heads. 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What do we have?
8: Sea bass.
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13: Yeah!
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13: Mr. Tango Bikini Wear.
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0: Armed with your mic, you brazenly take to the stage, refusing to leave until every last person has been lulled into a peaceful slumber.
1: Wake me when it's over.
0: Country, rock, R&B. 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Like a sick cat trapped under a parked car.
1: That's a flat kitty.
0: Sure, nobody's clapping. But that doesn't mean you can't give them six more encores.
1: They're clapping on the inside.
0: So crack open an ice cold Bud Light, oh hero of the high note. You sing to the beat of a different drum. Cause the one in your ear is clearly broken.
1: Mr. Karaoke King of the Mic.
0: Bud Light Beer, Anheuser-Busch, St. Louis, Missouri.

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1: Mr. In the Car Nose Picker.
0: For you, the daily commute isn't simply a drive to the office. It's a hands-on exploration deep into your schnoz.
1: I'm going in now.
0: With pinpoint accuracy and sheer determination, you dig for boogers like miners dig for gold.
1: Hit the jackpot.
0: And why do you do it? 'Cause the windows are up and you think we can't see you. We can.
1: How you doing?
0: So crack open an ice cold Bud Light, oh nabber of the nose nugget. We'd like to shake your hand, but you'll have to wash it first.
1: Mr. In the Car Nose Picker.
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0: Never before has one man done so much with so little.
1: Lifting them higher.
0: From mosquito bites, pimples, and pancakes to melons, mountains, and Major League Yabos. An engineering feat so brilliant, it can only be described as va-va-va-voom. Thanks to you, even a 90-year-old grandmother can go from A to double D in a single bound.
1: What's your number, Granny?
0: So crack open an ice-cold Bud Light, oh hoister of the hooter, because when it comes to the bust, you're the best.
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0: Bud Light Beer, Anheuser-Busch, St. Louis, Missouri.
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1: The city of Flagler Beach is known for their famous 4th of July fireworks blasting skyward from the pier reflected on the waters of the Atlantic Ocean. Celebrating the 4th at the beach is a Flagler County tradition that dates back to the first festival in 1926. And there's your City of Flagler Beach history tidbit.
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1: What?
0: What are you going to do this weekend?
1: Well, Ken, I was thinking maybe I'd go to Disneyland. I hear they got a great new ride there called the Haunted Mansion. Frank Sinatra took a girl there last week, and it scared the pants off him. At least that's what he told the judge.

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2: August 22, 2005, the last Jewish settlers leave the Gaza Strip. That happens nearly 40 years after Israel captures the territory during the Six-Day War. The Israeli withdrawal makes way for Palestinian control in Gaza. 1996, in Washington, President Bill Clinton signs welfare reform into law.
3: Today we are ending welfare as we know it. But I hope this day will be remembered not for what it ended, but for what it began.
2: The measure ends guaranteed cash payments to America's poor and demands work from its recipients. 1989, Huey Newton, co-founder of the 60s militant group, the Black Panthers, is shot to death by a drug dealer in Oakland, California. Newton, who struggled with drug addiction, was 47 years old. 1920, Ray Bradbury, the science fiction author whose works include Fahrenheit 451, is born in Waukegan, Illinois. And 1963.
4: Never was a cornflake girl. Thought that was a good solution, hanging with the raisin girls.
2: Singer-songwriter Tori Amos is born in Newton, North Carolina. Today in history, August 22nd, Sophia Manos, The Associated Press.
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0: It certainly is a big bun.
1: It's a very big bun.
0: Big fluffy bun.
1: It's a very big fluffy bun.
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5: Saturday forecast, more of the same here, partly sunny, scattered showers in the afternoon, high of 91, breezy day, south winds 5 to 10 knots, seas around 2 feet, light chop. On the river, your high tide 4 a.m. Partly cloudy this evening, low 75, cooler. Sunday, partly sunny and humid, high of 91. Monday, partly sunny, high of 90. 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
1: Today we're going to be learning how to surf, and we're going to overview a few basic points. It's important that we're well balanced on our board. Notice that I'm not too far forward on the board, and I'm not too far back. My feet are still on the back of the board. Find our balance using our stomach, hips, and thighs. A good way to show you that is if we raise our arms and legs, we can feel the body weight right in that core part of our body, and that will balance ourselves on the board. Now that we have good body position, we can begin talking about paddling. We want to reach out our hands one in front of the other and dig in the water as deep as we possibly can and rip the water back behind us. Make sure we keep our hands cupped, that way we get the most power out of our stroke. Once we've caught the wave, we're gonna learn to pop up directly to our feet. Step one in popping up is have our hands right underneath our chest, almost like a push-up. Push our upper body up and swing our feet underneath our body. My feet are a little bit more than shoulder width apart. My knees are bent, my hips are sunk low. My toes are pointing almost perpendicular to the board. We don't wanna have our feet pointing forward because it's tough to balance that way. So if we're not tucked in nice and tight, we're gonna fall over and not be able to ride our wave. Once we pop to the feet, we're on the board and we're well balanced. The work's over and we can ride our way into the beach. Have fun, stay stoked.
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5: 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His name, Jeff Spicoli. 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
2: August 22, 2005, the last Jewish settlers leave the Gaza Strip. That happens nearly 40 years after Israel captures the territory during the Six-Day War. The Israeli withdrawal makes way for Palestinian control in Gaza. 1996, in Washington, President Bill Clinton signs welfare reform into law.
3: Today we are ending welfare as we know it. But I hope this day will be remembered not for what it ended, but for what it began.
2: The measure ends guaranteed cash payments to America's poor and demands work from its recipients. 1989. Huey Newton, co-founder of the 60s militant group, the Black Panthers, is shot to death by a drug dealer in Oakland, California. Newton, who struggled with drug addiction, was 47 years old. 1920. Ray Bradbury, the science fiction author whose works include Fahrenheit 451, is born in Waukegan, Illinois. And 1963.
4: Never was a cornflake girl. Thought that was a good solution, hanging with the Raisin Girls.
2: Singer-songwriter Tori Amos is born in Newton, North Carolina. Today in history, August 22nd, Sophia Manos, The Associated Press.
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2: This is BBC News. The headlines: global weather warning as scientists say this year's El Nino event could become the strongest in living memory. Prince Harry prepares to get a hefty bill for his failed legal battle against the publisher of the Daily Mail. The US warns allies to join its campaign to isolate the Iranian economy, hoping to, quote, crush the regime. After more deadly attacks on Ukraine, we'll assess why missiles to intercept Russian strikes are in short supply. And Washington streets are being transformed into a racetrack for the city's first professional motorsport event.
1: Saturday forecast, more of the same here, partly sunny, scattered showers in the afternoon, high of 91, breezy day, south winds 5 to 10 knots, seas around 2 feet, light chop. On the river, your high tide 4 a.m. Partly cloudy this evening, low 75, cooler. Sunday, partly sunny and humid, high of 91. Monday, partly sunny, high of 90. 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

flow. 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
2: Did you know that the A.V. Wickline family purchased land through the mail from the Bunnell Development Company in 1911? 2 years later, they traded their 10-acre parcel in DuPont for land on the west side of the Intracoastal Waterway, just north of the present bridge. The family included Austin V. Wickline, his wife Etta Chafee Wickline, children Bessie and George, and years later, adopted daughter Flossie. While building their new home, they lived in two tents. They then built a store, as Mr. Wickline had always been in the mercantile business. They added docks to their 8 lots to unload freight coming from Jacksonville supply boats. Before moving south, A.V. had been told by his doctor to leave the cold climate if he wanted to live very long. But the family had an artesian flow as a well here, and A.V. always said the good sulfur water was what kept them all healthy. He lived to be 84 years old.
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8: Hello and welcome back to Beck Black's Beach Shack here on your favorite radio dial. Today's episode is double the fun. And the reason why is because the other day I went to a used bookstore and I found a book about the Grand Old Opry. And inside was double the fun. It was an autograph from an artist named Skeeter Davis. I didn't really quite know who Skeeter Davis was, so upon some research, this song is very recognizable, so you're going to hear two songs back-to-back from Skeeter Davis, starting out with The End of the World.

Blue Velvet by Bobby Vinton. Not sure if you've ever seen the film by David Lynch, which takes place, is filmed in Wilmington, North Carolina. I highly suggest it. It's quite intrinsic and eerie, just like this set that I'm playing for you today. And that's another reason why it's double the fun. It's dreamy, it's eerie, it's maybe inspiring you in some way. Up next, we've got Brenda Lee with I'm Sorry, followed by Emotions.

Once Upon a Time by Marvin Gaye and Mary Wells. Continuing this double fun, I've got two songs from the Pulp Fiction soundtrack for you. If you recall that film from the 1990s, you've got Bullwinkle Part 2 by the Centurions, and then Girl, You'll Be a Woman Soon by the band Urge to Overkill. All right, Rocky. Skulls and Bullwinkle.

Up next, we've got the Crystals back to back with He's a Rebel, and then he kissed me.

Mwah! And then he kissed me by the crystals. Up next, I've got the Paris sisters for you with I Love How You Love Me, and yes, I love you.

Thank you so much, everyone, for joining me today here at the Beach Shack. Our time today has come to an end, and I'm going to play the last double for you by one of my favorite bands, who I find to be so charming, the Flamingos. And I'm going to play Mio Amore for you, and then Lovers Never Say Goodbye. And big love to you for listening. I hope you keep in touch and tune in next week. It would mean so much to me that you're a part of the Beach Shack. All right. Well, signing off, make sure to take care of yourself and others. See you next week at the Beach Shack. Ciao.

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6: I'm Kevin Cook with your local Flagler County calendar. Tomorrow, the Palm Coast City Council meets in a workshop, 9 a.m., City Hall, Palm Coast. And tomorrow, the Flagler County School Board meets at 1 p.m. Board meets in the training room on the third floor of the Government Services Building, located 1769 East Moody Boulevard in Bonnell. And tomorrow, the Flagler County Affordable Housing Committee, they meet at 3 p.m. at the Emergency Operations Center, 1769 East Moody Boulevard, Building 3 in Bonnell. And tomorrow, the Flagler Beach Library Writers Club meets at 4 p.m. at the library, which is located 315 South 7th Street in Flagler Beach. And the NAACP Flagler Branch's General Membership Meeting scheduled for 6 p.m. at the African American Cultural Society, located 4422 North U.S. Highway 1 in Palm Coast. And tomorrow, the Flagler County School Board meets at 6 p.m. Board Chambers, first floor of the Government Services Building, located 1769 East Moody Boulevard in Bonnell. Like to give blood, the Big Red Bus will be in town. It'll be at the Flagler County Sheriff's Office, 14 Palm Harbor Village Way in Palm Coast from 1 p.m. to 6 p.m. Can't make the bus? Like to book an appointment? Here's their website, oneblood.org/donate. 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
8: Saturday forecast, more of the same here, partly sunny, scattered showers in the afternoon, high of 91, breezy day, south winds 5 to 10 knots, seas around 2 feet, light chop. On the river, your high tide 4 a.m. Partly cloudy this evening, low 75, cooler. Sunday, partly sunny and humid, high of 91. Monday, partly sunny, high of 90. 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
1: The past becomes present in the history of our town, Flag the Beach. Today, as visitors travel eastward on Moody Boulevard, they can't help but catch their breath as they look out to the Atlantic Ocean, the beach and the small seaside community that was founded nearly 100 years ago. As you arrive, you immediately have a sense of stepping back in time. One resident of the community described it clearly. When I was looking for a place to relocate and came to Flag the Beach, it was as if it was the 1950s all over again, and it reminded me of my childhood vacations in Florida. The history of this area, now named Flag the Beach, began in 1909 when Isaac I. Moody and J.F. Lambert formed the Bunnell Development Company and started selling parcels of land, often through the mail, to families seeking a new beginning. And from then until now, there's a moment of history on 97.3 FM The Surf.
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7: I've got a little poem that I'd like to read in honor of this occasion, if I may.
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16: Surf, surf, surf radio. And And we are back with the Beatles, Every Little Thing, and I'm Ken Michaels. Our last set of the show always has a theme. And this time out, we'll explore reggae music or its precursor, ska, either partly or completely featured in Beatle and solo Beatle songs. How many can you think of that feature this kind of music? Well, we'll get a little dose of it right here on the show. We'll start with a song that was one of John's earliest compositions. He told Playboy magazine in 1980, quote, "That was my song, when there was no Beatles and no group. I just had it around. It was my effort as a kind of blues originally, and then I wrote the middle eight just to stick it in the album when it came out years later. The first part had been written before Hamburg even. It was one of my first attempts at a song." End of quote. The song itself was first released by another act that Brian Epstein managed, Billy J. Kramer and the Dakotas, when their version was issued as the B-side to their single Bad to Me in July 1963. The Beatles recorded the song on March 1, 1964, and one of its unique elements was the instrumental solo, which featured a different genre that came out of Jamaica called ska. When John was interviewed in 1974 by DJ Dennis Elsis on New York's WNEW-FM, he said the musical style was first called bluebeat, then ska, then reggae. Writer for Beatle fan Kid O'Toole says that ska was a precursor to reggae, featuring a fast tempo, a strong offbeat, and elements of rock, jazz, calypso, and American R&B. And she says the Beatles were most likely introduced to ska by bluebeat, a British record label that worked with Jamaican record producers to distribute that music in the UK. Because of the foundation of this label, it caused the migration of Jamaican artists hoping to find their fame and fortune there. And O'Toole says that ska earned a cult following among mods in the 1960s, and John likely was exposed to this genre in the early part of the decade. Now, we're so used to hearing this recording that all these years later, it's easy to overlook that the Beatles were innovative in adding a bit of ska to the song. Listen very carefully to the instrumental break in I Call Your Name, right here on the Beatles' Every Little Thing.

0: get out of that.
1: John Lennon on Every Little Thing in the middle of a Beatles reggae set. That song, Borrowed Time, was from the Double Fantasy Sessions of August 6, 1980, later released on the John and Yoko album Milk and Honey in January 1984. John was inspired to write the song from a couple of lines taken from a Bob Marley song from 1973 called Hallelujah Time. The lines read, "We got to keep on living, living on borrowed time." John wrote the song after taking a trip on board a yacht going from Newport, Rhode Island to Bermuda. And during the trip, John and his crew encountered a storm, and everyone but John suffered either from seasickness or fatigue, with John having to take control of the yacht. John said he found the experience invigorating, and he credited that experience with making him want to return to the public eye. He wrote the song Borrowed Time in Bermuda in June of 1980. We also heard Paul McCartney with the song How Many People, taken from the 1989 album Flowers in the Dirt. The song was dedicated to the memory of Chico Mendes, a trade union leader and an environmentalist from Brazil who fought for human rights for Brazilian peasants and ended up getting assassinated by a rancher in 1988. And we started the set with the Beatles' recording of I Call Your Name, which included an instrumental section set to the Jamaican rhythm of ska, a musical style that was a precursor to reggae. And we continue on Every Little Thing with the Beatles' novelty record, You Know My Name, Look Up the Number. The song was recorded over three sessions in May and June of 1967, returning to the song for a session in April 1969. There were five different sections recorded for the song, with the full version clocking in at over 6 minutes. John edited it down for release at 4 minutes and 19 seconds, and it made the B-side for their single, Let It Be. One section that didn't make it onto the final version was done in the style of ska, and that section was included in the longer version issued on the Beatles Anthology Volume 2. And here is that longer version on Every Little Thing.

Ha ha ha.

On the Beatles, Every Little Thing. That's Wings with the song Sea Moon. As we finish up a set of Beatle and solo Beatle music that feature reggae music partly or entirely in the song. Released in 1972, Sea Moon was a double A-sided hit with the song High, High, High. In the UK, High, High, High was banned on the radio due to what was believed to be both sexually suggestive lyrics and references to drugs. So much so that Sea Moon became the hit in the UK, going top five there. Sea Moon was an expression that Paul and Linda came up with. If you remember the song Woolly Bully from Sam the Sham and the Pharaohs, a huge hit in 1965, one of the lines reads, "Let's not be L7. Well, if you connect an L and a 7, you'd get a square. To be Sea Moon, connecting a C with a moon or a half moon, means you'd get a circle, and therefore you're not square, meaning you're hip, you're with it. That's what it means to be Sea Moon. The song was always a favorite of Paul and Linda's. They played it at many a soundcheck and at some of their concert tours. And it ended up on both the UK version of the McCartney compilation All the Best, as well as the compilation Wingspan. From Ringo's album released in 2015, Postcards from Paradise, we heard the reggae song Island in the Sun. A bit of a historic song for Ringo, for while he's assembled so many great all-star band lineups from 1989 on, he was never able to record a song in the studio with all the members of one lineup. That is, until that song, which was written and recorded by his lineup at the time of Greg Raleigh, Steve Lukather, Todd Rundgren, Richard Page, Greg Bissonette, Warren Hamm, and Ringo himself. An all-star song in every way possible, Island in the Sun. And we heard the longer version of You Know My Name, Look Up the Number from the Beatles Anthology Volume 2, which featured one of the verses done in the style of ska. And I hope you like that somewhat tropical feel of that set featuring reggae and ska. We might just do another one in the future with some songs we left out, including Beatles songs covered in a reggae style. Stay tuned for that. The Beatles' Every Little Thing was written and produced by Ken Michaels. If you have an idea for the show, why not drop me a line at my email address at everylittlething@att.net. 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I thank you so much for listening, and for the Beatles, Every Little Thing, this is Ken Michaels, and I'll see you next time.

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1: Welcome to the all-new Soul Vault. I'm Pat Quinn. Today we celebrate the music of a singer, songwriter, dancer, musician, record producer, and band leader, the legendary James Brown.

0: Welcome to the all-new Soul Vault. James Brown got his start at a very early age.
1: I first became interested in music when I was a little kid, about 6, 8 years old. And I used to play harmonica a long time ago. My father bought me my first harmonica. Cost about 25, I think, 10 or 15 cents.
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0: 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But who were his influences?
1: Guitar, R&B, gospel, country, all types of music. You get very much classical music.

0: During an interview, James was asked, does soul music have the same soul?
1: No, because of the producers and the people telling you what to do. The artists don't get a chance to do it themselves. Everybody sounds the same. I was in my room in New York City, and I was somewhat disturbed because everybody sounded like the radio stations on that, the different radio stations on there, you know, they didn't have variations of themselves. They were mechanically put together, and we need individual concepts again. We need people to be able to do themselves. The announcers should be able to do themselves. And I would like to see announcers today have a chance to pick a lot of the records that they feel themselves, as well as going, I mean, respect the program director, but they should have some freedom, because there's no individualism no more, you know? Who am I? You know, I am my program director, but who am I myself? Thank God I've been able to do myself. And I've been programmed by my own mind. Naturally, I've been able to do other people's songs in the past. But I've always interject myself, you know. I've always been able to go back to myself. I use my own soul if I do something.
2: James Brown!

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4: August 22, 2005, the last Jewish settlers leave the Gaza Strip. That happens nearly 40 years after Israel captures the territory during the Six-Day War. The Israeli withdrawal makes way for Palestinian control in Gaza. 1996, in Washington, President Bill Clinton signs welfare reform into law.
5: Today we are ending welfare as we know it. But I hope this day will be remembered not for what it ended, but for what it began.
4: The measure ends guaranteed cash payments to America's poor and demands work from its recipients. 1989, Huey Newton, co-founder of the 60s militant group, the Black Panthers, is shot to death by a drug dealer in Oakland, California. Newton, who struggled with drug addiction, was 47 years old. 1920, Ray Bradbury, the science fiction author whose works include Fahrenheit 451, is born in Waukegan, Illinois. And 1963.
6: Never was a cornflake girl. Thought that was a good solution, hanging with the raisin girls.
4: Singer-songwriter Tori Amos is born in Newton, North Carolina. Today in history, August 22nd, Sophia Manos, The Associated Press.
7: Saturday forecast, more of the same here, partly sunny, scattered showers in the afternoon, high of 91, breezy day, south winds 5 to 10 knots, seas around 2 feet, light chop. On the river, your high tide 4 a.m. Partly cloudy this evening, low 75, cooler. Sunday, partly sunny and humid, high of 91. Monday, partly sunny, high of 90. 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
12: You found the all-new Soul Vault. Hello again, everyone. It's Pat Quinn, coast to coast and around the world. Coming up this hour, King Floyd, The Impressions, the Queen of Soul, Aretha Franklin. Let's head to Oakland, Tower of Power. You ought to be having fun on the Soul Vault.

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You sure look good. You know, it's been a long time since we've been together. You know, I would like very much if we could tighten things up and kind of get back together again. But I'd like to ask you just one question.

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From New Jersey, it's the Isley Brothers, That Lady on the Soul Vault.

0: Now, how incredibly cool is it to have streets named after you in New Jersey? The Isley Brothers on the Soul Vault. From Detroit, the OJs, Teddy Pendergrass, and more on the way.
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3: Today on Marine Science Minute with Florida Sea Grant. Invasive species, lionfish, pythons, Brazilian pepper, oh my! 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

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Hi there, my name is Austin on the producer special with Evelyn Champagne King, and I'm in love on the Soul Vault with Pat Gwynn.

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1: Playing the best of Stax, Volt, Chess, Atlantic, and Motown. You got soul. This is the Soul Vault.

And from the Thriller album, Baby Be Mine on the Soul Vault with Pat Gwynn. This is Austin here, and this is the producer special, what we call it now, with Marvin Gaye. I'll be doggone on the Soul Vault with Pat Gwynn.

0: originally from Britain, there is Hanging on a String from the group calling themselves Loose Ends here on the Soul Vault with Pat Gwynn. I am actually not Pat Gwynn. He has taken a well-deserved vacation. I am the producer, Austin Douglas, in for this week's show. Upcoming, we got Stevie Wonder and many more of your R&B and soul favorites here on the Soul Vault with Pat Gwynn. Stay tuned right here.
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0: For as long as I can remember, I've always admired the stories behind the music, the writers, the producers. But how do you find that inspiration? Lionel Richie of the Commodores.
1: Probably the key phrase that I've heard throughout my career, and I guess it just it comes with the territory, that is, I bet you can't do it again. What happens after you write Three Times Lady? I bet you can't do it again. What happens after you write Can't Slow Down? I bet you can't do it again. Well, you don't try to do it again. What you ultimately do is you don't try to do it better. You just try to do wherever you are at that time. Every song, every album is a statement, a summary of my life at that particular time and place and space. When I wrote This Is Your Life off the first album, that's Lionel Richie just missing by that much being drafted by the draft for the Vietnam War. My number came up 360. Three Times a Lady is a summation of my mother and father's wedding anniversary. Still is a summation of two very wonderful friends who I love very much, who were married and decided they wanted to get a divorce. I was heartbroken for both of them, but they were very strong about it.

0: still.
1: Rhythm and blues, Motown and soul play here. 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
0: Welcome to the all-new Soul Vault. Hello again, everyone. It's Pat Quinn, Lou Rawls, recording in 1976 on the album All Things in Time, Groovy People. It's the Soul Vault.

Welcome to the all-new Soul Vault. 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

Good morning to you. Yeah, it's Saturday morning here on Surf Radio. I'm going to get her going with ELO, the Electric Light Orchestra. Hold on to your dreams.

one more time. ELO, starting us off on a Saturday morning. Hold on tight to your dreams. Yeah, we'll do that. Yeah, it's a good thing to do. It's 9:06. Good morning to you. Brother Dave till noon today on Surf Radio. Got a great day going for us, too. Plenty of sunshine, which can do damage, as we know here at Surf Radio. And always wear your sunscreen when you come to the beach. What else is going on? Well, let's see here. A group of farmers have put on a city farmers market every Saturday between 9 o'clock and 1 o'clock. Just started just about 7 minutes ago. Lasts till 1 o'clock today. And they have lots of things to sell to you, like, local produce that comes out of somebody's garden locally. Also baked goods, some art. And over 30 vendors will be there, put on by Flagler Strong, a not-for-profit location. And also their location will be at South 2nd Street, and South Central Avenue, right here in Flagler Beach, where we are. And we've got some people out on the pier today checking out our new pier that's going up, and it's looking fine. It's looking great. Anyway, come on down. Join us this morning. Find you a place on the beach, relax, and have a great day. And that's what I'm planning on doing later. Anyway, let's keep the rolling. The song's rolling this morning on Surf Radio, like this one from B.J. Thomas from 1970. It went up to number 9 on Billboard. I just-

0: Well, BJ was on the top of the easy listening chart from Billboard on this particular date back in 1970, August the 22nd. Can you believe it's August 22nd already? My goodness, it seems like the year has just passed by in a flash. Anyway, you're with Brother Dave. It's a Saturday morning here on Surf Radio.
1: 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You can catch me Monday through Friday, 1 o'clock till 4 o'clock. But right now, you're hanging out with the man with the master plan, everybody's brother, DJ Brother Dave, here on the Surf.

Yeah, The Doors on Surf Radio with Jimmy Sain, lead there, the late Jimmy Morrison. Anyway, it's a Saturday morning. Hope you're doing well at home, wherever you may be in the world. That's where we broadcast all the way around. You can stream us anywhere in the world, and we get a lot of requests from the islands down south, and even in Europe, we get some requests from over there. Anyway, we're going to keep the music rolling this morning. I'm going to take you back to 1983 when Dolly Parton and Kenny Rogers teamed up on a song that the Bee Gees first put out, and here it is on the surf. It's called Islands in the Stream.

What a combination. Kenny Rogers and Dolly Parton. I understand Dolly's not doing too well right now. She has some health issues. Let's wish her the best of luck, okay? Anyway, it's 21 minutes past 9 o'clock on your Saturday morning with Brother Dave. And by the way, that song I just played, it was released on this date back in 1983. And it didn't take long to hit the charts either. Let's keep the music rolling this morning with James Taylor and J.D. Souther. It's called Her Town 2 on the Surface.

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0: Surf Radio making memories from 1974. Carl Carlton. It's been done by other people too, but that's Carl's version of it back in 74. By the way, there is a nice thing going on today in Pine Lake at the luxury apartments over there. They're having a party today over there, and you're invited. Yeah, business market, they call it. There'll be some local shopping, also a way to connect and support and kind of grow together. There's going to be a horseshoe pit over there. Can you play horseshoes? Have you ever done it? I was always afraid I'd hit somebody in the head with one. Anyway, it's open for fun, and there's some friendly competition that's going to go on. You can shop, you can eat, you can connect. It's all going on right now. It hasn't started yet. It starts at 10 o'clock this morning, 10 till 2 p.m., and that's at 121 Pine Lakes Parkway North in Palm Coast, all right? That's today only between 10 o'clock and 2 o'clock, and we're going to break right now for some messages from our underwriting sponsors. We'll be right back with Cher when we return here on The Surf. Don't go away. Stick around.
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2: In an effort to become more business friendly, the Palm Coast City Council amended the city code. The approved amendment now allows residents to park certain commercial vehicles or vehicles with advertising in their residential driveways. Key provisions of the ordinance include one commercial vehicle is permitted per residence. The vehicle must weigh less than 26,000 pounds. Any attachments, such as ladders or racks, must not exceed 2 feet above the vehicle's height, 2 feet beyond the vehicle's length, or 1 foot wider than the vehicle's width. Vehicles and attachments must be well maintained and safely secured. No loose tools or materials may be left hanging or exposed. Oversized vehicles, which is more than 9 feet high and 20 feet long, utility trailers and boats remain prohibited. Overnight parking in swales remains prohibited. Thank you for keeping Palm Coast beautiful.
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2: 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Oh yeah, they make affogato. 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It's ice cream with a shot of espresso. And yes, it is that good. If you have any questions about their cool and refreshing drinks, ices, or ice creams, they are there Sunday to Thursday, 12:30 to 7:30, Friday and Saturday, 12:30 to 9. They can be reached at 386-338-3072. That's 386-338-3072. They look forward to helping you enjoy something really good. Uncle Louie G's Authentic Italian Ice from New York. 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

We are your Beach Island and Sunshine Music Station, and we have live DJs here, too. There you go. Derek and the Dominoes on Surf Radio, and why does love have to be so bad, huh? Okay, we can go with that. Taking you back to the 70s and the days of Derek and the Dominoes. Anyway, want to say happy birthday to a friend of Surf Radio, Ron Dante, the singer, songwriter for the Archies that did Sugar Sugar. You remember that? Of course you do. And also, he did this one here. It's from 1969. Happy birthday to you, Ron Dante. A little song called Tracy on the Surf.

0: Tracy, 1969, the year for that song. We're going to break for the news right now. Don't go away. We're going to be back. Yes, we'll be right back in the air chair this morning with Eric Burden and War when we return here on The Surf. Stick around.
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0: Now, do you think you can do that in English?
3: This is BBC News. The headlines: global weather warning as scientists say this year's El Niño event could become the strongest in living memory. Prince Harry prepares to get a hefty bill for his failed legal battle against the publisher of the Daily Mail. The US warns allies to join its campaign to isolate the Iranian economy, hoping to, quote, crush the regime. After more deadly attacks on Ukraine, we'll assess why missiles to intercept Russian strikes are in short supply. And Washington streets are being transformed into a racetrack for the city's first professional motorsport event.
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4: August 22, 2005. The last Jewish settlers leave the Gaza Strip. That happens nearly 40 years after Israel captures the territory during the Six-Day War. The Israeli withdrawal makes way for Palestinian control in Gaza. 1996. In Washington, President Bill Clinton signs welfare reform into law.
5: Today we are ending welfare as we know it. But I hope this day will be remembered not for what it ended, but for what it began.
4: The measure ends guaranteed cash payments to America's poor and demands work from its recipients. 1989. Huey Newton, co-founder of the 60s militant group, the Black Panthers, is shot to death by a drug dealer in Oakland, California. Newton, who struggled with drug addiction, was 47 years old. 1920. Ray Bradbury, the science fiction author whose works include Fahrenheit 451, is born in Waukegan, Illinois. And 1963.
6: Never was a cornflake girl. Thought it was a good solution, hanging with the raisin girls.
4: Singer-songwriter Tori Amos is born in Newton, North Carolina. Today in history, August 22nd, Sophia Manos, The Associated Press.
1: Saturday forecast, more of the same here, partly sunny, scattered showers in the afternoon, high of 91, breezy day, south winds 5 to 10 knots, he's around 2 feet, light chop. On the river, your high tide 4 a.m., partly cloudy this evening, low 75, cooler. Sunday, partly sunny and humid, high of 91. Monday, partly sunny, high of 90. 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
7: Currently, plenty of sunshine and 83 degrees here on the A-Frame in Flagler Beach, Florida.
8: Hey, look alive! 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

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I lay there in the sun and felt it caressing my face as I fell asleep and dreamed. 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I was taken to a place

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0: Bonnie Tyler, the late Bonnie Tyler. We lost her a few weeks ago, and I understand they had her funeral last week over in Wales, where she was from. Her father worked in the coal mines in Wales. And anyway, a big loss there. Bonnie Tyler, and It's a Heartache from 1978. We're going to the top of the hour. Don't go away. Stick around. We're going to be back with the Pretenders when we return here on The Surf.
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3: And welcome in to hour number two of the program this morning here on the Surf. Promise you the Pretenders. Here we go. Gonna take a little trip back on the Chain Gang.

The Pretenders on Surf Radio. Back on the Chain Gang, like this guy once was. No, not Sam. Here's Sam Cooke.

Surf Radio, making some memories this morning here on the Surf from 1960. That song was by, you know, Sam Cooke. Yeah. And it just hit the charts and had run up to around 19 and, well, let's see, 54 on the Billboard charts. Anyway, he was moving fast, very fast up the chart and would soon be in the top 10. We'll tell you about that a little later on. Anyway, you're with Brother Dave. It's a Saturday morning, and we're going to be around till noon today. I think that Hot Rod Eddie is going to take the day off today. He's got some issues in the family that he needs to take care of. And I'm sure some doctors will be involved in that also. So best of luck to you, Ed. Anyway, we'll be here till noon, and a little later on, it'll be mainly Marvin right here. Mainly Marvin? Oh, no, that's not right, is it? No. Mainly Mark, okay? Got it right that time. All right, let's play some more music this morning on Surf Radio, and I'm going to shut up. Here's Steely Dan on the Surf this morning and the Black Cow. You know what a black cow is? It's an alcoholic drink.

Steely Dan this morning on the surf. Send that out to my friends who like Steely Dan. They're a great group. They are. It's called Black Cow, their drink, you know. Well, mine is Saturday Morning Insurer. Yeah. Okay. Yeah, it makes you feel better. Yeah, it certainly does. Anyway, it's 17 minutes past 10 o'clock. So glad you decided to tune in to surf this morning. I'm going to be around for a while. And we've got DJs coming out the wall here lately. Quite a few of them around. And including the man I talked about a while ago and called him by the wrong name, because I used to know a DJ in Kentucky by the name of Mainly Marvin. But our DJ is Mainly Mark, and he's going to be in this afternoon at 3 o'clock here on Surf 97.3 FM. Let's keep the music rolling this morning from 1967, the Buckinghams, and Don't You Care.

Surf Radio, flashing back to 1970, a group called Sugarloaf. It was a fast-rising song on the top 40. Sure was. Green Eyed Lady, it moved from 92 to 65 and would go higher, higher. Green Eyed Lady, I think I saw her pour waltz one night. I'm not sure. I think. Anyway, you're with Brother Dave. It's a Saturday morning. Jackie DeShannon just celebrated her birthday. I think she was in her 80s, 83, something like that. We'll say happy birthday to Jackie. Here's one of her songs. Put a little love.

Yeah, Jackie DeShannon, I just happened to check a few minutes ago. She's 85. Yeah, her birthday was yesterday. Wonder if she still lives in Hazel, Kentucky. That's where she was from, down in Callaway County, really south way south part of Kentucky, almost into Tennessee, I guess. Anyway, Jackie DeShannon on Surf Radio, 85 years old. Can you believe that? Still with us, too. Brother Dave, till noon today. It is now 27 minutes past 10 o'clock, and I guess we really need to break. Let's do that. Let's take a little break right now and have some messages from our underwriting sponsors, the ones that make it possible here on Surf Radio, and we really appreciate the people that do sponsor the station. We'll be back with Toto when we return here on The Surf. Well, what the heck? We'll play Toto now, and then we'll go into our sponsors. Hold the line.

0: Toto on Surf Radio. Hold the line, hold the line. 10:31 now on the Surf. As we remind you, next week now, August 29th is next Saturday, and there's going to be some surfers here for autism, and it starts at 8 o'clock a.m., lasts till 4 o'clock. This is a yearly thing, maybe twice a year even here where we are, right here on the beach. But this is going to be down on 7th Street, I do believe, South 7th Street and 8th Street. So you might want to put that on your calendar. Again, that's on A1A Oceanside, South 7th Street and 8th Street. And that's next Saturday, August the 29th, starting at 8 o'clock, lasting till 4 o'clock. Also, we want to remind you of the Dragon Club. It meets on the first Saturday, and the first Saturday is coming up, it'll be 2 weeks from today, I guess. And it's at noon, and it's at the Flagler Beach Library. And it's made for ages 6 through 8 and ages 9 through 12. And they've got all kinds of things for these kids to do, especially reading, which is very, very important. Again, it's the first Saturday of each month at 12 o'clock at the Flagler Beach Library. We're going to break now for some messages from our underwriting sponsors. And I've got a request coming up. It actually was made last week from a friend of mine by the name of Stu, and couldn't locate it, but I finally found a copy of it. It's James Taylor when we return here on the Surf. Don't go away.
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3: 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They are new to Flagler Beach and they would really like to meet you. If you want to cool off from a hot day at the beach with something cold and tasty, they're located at 209 South 2nd Street in Flagler Beach, right next door to the Compass Hotel. Oh yeah, they make affogato. Do you know what affogato is? It's ice cream with a shot of espresso. And yes, it is that good. If you have any questions about their cool and refreshing drinks, ices, or ice creams, they are there Sunday to Thursday, 12:30 to 7:30, Friday and Saturday, 12:30 to 9. They can be reached at 386-338-3072. That's 386-338-3072. They look forward to helping you enjoy something really good. Uncle Louie G's Authentic Italian Ice from New York. 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

James Taylor on Surf Radio. That was a request last week, and we couldn't find it. And I'll tell some of my DJ friends that listened to the program this morning, it's now in our facility. It's in our music bank here at Surf 97.3 FM. Anyway, Brother Dave here. How about the Fortunes as we take you back to the 70s right now, or the late 60s? One of their hits, Here Comes That Rainy Day Feeling Again.

they called themselves the Fortunes, and they made a fortune off of that song. Rainy Day Feeling Again from the Fortunes on Surf 97.3 FM. By the way, do you know Dale Hawkins? Are you familiar with that name? Probably not. He was born in 1936 on this date. And he would have been, what, 90 today? I guess so. Anyway, Dale, who had the original hit of Susie Q, he was born on a plantation in Gold Mine, Louisiana, and we lost him in February of 2010 of colon cancer. And at that particular time, he was living in Little Rock, Arkansas. But anyway, that's the first song that Creedence Clearwater Revival did. But prior to Creedence Clearwater, Dale had a hit out of that. Let's listen to Dale's version on his birthday, his late birthday, as a matter of fact. And Susie Q on the Surf.

0: There you have it, Dale Hawkins and Susie Q. He was the first to do that song, of course. I want to remind you that Beats and Eats come back on August the 27th. That's next Saturday, 6 to 8 o'clock. Now, Beats and Eats will happen at the stage in Town Center in Palm Coast. It's a monthly community event. It blends the beloved food trucks and also a lot of people being there. So you may make plans for that. Again, that's again on August the 27th between 6 o'clock and 8 o'clock p.m. over in Town Center at 1500 Central Avenue in Palm Coast. And it starts at 6 o'clock and will last till around 8 o'clock. Beats and Eats going on in Palm Coast. We're going to break right now for the news and the weather and a few other things, and we'll be right back here on The Serve.
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2: This is BBC News. The headlines: global weather warning as scientists say this year's El Nino event could become the strongest in living memory. Prince Harry prepares to get a hefty bill for his failed legal battle against the publisher of the Daily Mail. The US warns allies to join its campaign to isolate the Iranian economy, hoping to, quote, crush the regime. After more deadly attacks on Ukraine, we'll assess why missiles to intercept Russian strikes are in short supply. And Washington streets are being transformed into a racetrack for the city's first professional motorsport event.
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4: This day in rock history for August 22nd. In 1968, Ringo temporarily quits the Beatles. Why?
5: So I went to see John, who was living in my apartment in Montague Square. I knocked on the door and I said, hi, we went in. I said, I'm leaving the group because, you know, I feel like, you know, unloved and out of it, and I'm not playing well, and you three are really close. And he said, I thought it was you three.
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5: I came back and went in the studio, and George had it decked out with flowers. It's just flowers everywhere, and John had sent me telegrams saying, you're the best rock drummer, come on home.
4: 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In 1969, the Beatles take their last photo together as the Beatles, marking that as a bookend, so to speak. For Ultimate Classic Rock, I'm Zach Martin. 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
6: Saturday forecast, more of the same here, partly sunny, scattered showers in the afternoon, high of 91, breezy day, south winds 5 to 10 knots, seas around 2 feet, light chop. On the river, your high tide 4 a.m. Partly cloudy this evening, low 75, cooler. Sunday, partly sunny and humid, high of 91. Monday, partly sunny, high of 90. 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
0: Plenty of sunshine out there and 85 degrees currently right here in Flagler Beach.

Earth, Wind, and Fire on Surf Radio from 1979. And you're with Brother Dave, and I've got a song going out to Amy and also Vern this morning. And it's done by a guy having his birthday today, Ron Dante, who is a big fan of Surf Radio and a good friend of Vern Shanks, too. He was born on this date in Staten Island, New York. And we'll say happy birthday to him. He did a lot of songs, including this one from a group that he called Ronnie and the Dirt Riders. And this is called Yellow Van on the Surf.

0: Surf Radio, taking you back to 1976. Ron Dante, who is celebrating his birthday today, and Yellow Van with a group called Ronnie and the Dirt Riders. Ron just kind of kept his name off of a lot of his songs, but he wrote a lot of them, and some of them really hit well, like Sugar Sugar and Tracy and Yellow Van and a few others. Anyway, we're going to the top of the hour. Don't go away. Stick around. Stick with us, and we'll see you on the other side of the top of the hour right here on Surf 97.3 FM and Brother Dave.
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2: 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Corals. Corals are animals that host algae called zooxanthellae, which gives corals their colors and provides them food. Corals produce a skeleton of calcium carbonate that builds reefs. Coral reefs are vital to Florida because they create habitats that host a large biodiversity of organisms and protect our coastlines from waves and storms. Coral reefs also generate over $8 billion for Florida's economy, primarily through tourism and fishing. Unfortunately, coral reefs face many threats, including coral bleaching and disease. 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

ELO, the Electric Light Orchestra, right there on Surf Radio with Rockaria. And did she really sing operatic music? No, she made it all up, they tell me. Sounded good, though. Anyway, you're with Brother Dave. It's 7 minutes past 11 o'clock, and here's Delbert McClinton. Little bit of country for us this morning on the Surf.

Hey, there you go. Delbert McClinton on the serve. He likes a two-step, too. How about the Doobie Boys now on the serve? It's called The Doctor. Tell us about it.

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Tough Enough is the name of the song. And we are your summer fun radio station. And we like to cool you with our music. Like this one right here from the Four Tops, Baby, I Need Your Lovin'.

0: Ambrosia from Surf 97.3, and how much I feel. All right, it's 27 minutes after 11 o'clock, and want to remind you again that there is a party going on right now, kind of a party, I guess. I guess you would call it that, over at Pine Lake, the luxury apartments over there. They're having a business market, and you're invited to attend. It lasts till 2 o'clock today. Started at 10 o'clock a.m. this morning and goes on till 2 this afternoon. That's at 121 Pine Lakes Parkway in Palm Coast. And you can shop and you can eat from some of the food trucks and connect with some other people. And also play horseshoes if you're into that sport. Have a good time, though, if you go. And there's no vendor fee, by the way. And it's a family-friendly event hosted by the Pine Lake Luxury Apartments. And again, that lasts till 2 o'clock today. We're going to break right now for a message from our underwriting sponsor and several others right here on Surf 97.3. So don't go away. Stick around right here. And we'll be right back here on the Surf with more music till noon today. So stick with us.
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0: Peter Frampton on Surf Radio. Baby, I love your way. Great song. It's 11:38, and by the way, Peter Frampton played the first of three sold-out nights on this particular date in 1977 at Madison Square Garden. Not too many people get to play there, but he did on August the 22nd, 1977. You're with Brother Dave on a Saturday morning here on The Surf.
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2: 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We got a full tank of gas, half a pack of cigarettes, it's dark, and we're wearing sunglasses. Hit it.
3: You broke my heart, 'cause I couldn't dance. You didn't even want me around. And now I'm back to let you know I can really shake 'em down.

Surf Radio, taking you back to the early 60s and the Contours. Is that who it was? Yeah, the Contours. That's what it was. And Do You Love Me from 1962. And on this date, back in 2011, we lost Jerry Lieber, who, along with Mike Stoller, wrote many, many songs like Elvis Presley's early hits, Hound Dog, Jailhouse Rock, as well as Kansas City for Wilbert Harrison. Also Stand By Me for Benny King. And this one right here called On Broadway, which was for the Drifters.

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1: This is BBC News. The headlines: global weather warning as scientists say this year's El Nino event could become the strongest in living memory. Prince Harry prepares to get a hefty bill for his failed legal battle against the publisher of the Daily Mail. The US warns allies to join its campaign to isolate the Iranian economy, hoping to, quote, crush the regime. After more deadly attacks on Ukraine, we'll assess why missiles to intercept Russian strikes are in short supply. And Washington streets are being transformed into a racetrack for the city's first professional motorsport event.
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3: 1906, Victor announces the release of the famous Victrola, a phonograph console 4 feet high with an enclosed horn. Adorning the $200 phonograph is the image of Nipper the dog. 2010, the Liverpool Institute for the Performing Arts announces that the lavatory from John Lennon's Tittenhurst Park home from 1969 to 72 will be auctioned off. Lennon gave the toilet to his home builder for use as a flower pot, yet sat in home builder John Hancock's shed for 40 years until his death. To the surprise of nearly everyone, the toilet sold 6 days later at 10 times its estimate, $14,740. 1968, Cynthia Lennon files for divorce from John just 1 day short of their 6th anniversary, and with good reason. After returning from vacation, Cynthia found John in bed with Yoko Ono.
6: Jay Arnold.
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3: David Gates and Bread, number one, August 22, 1970.
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10: Saturday forecast, more of the same here, partly sunny, scattered showers in the afternoon, high of 91, breezy day, south winds 5 to 10 knots, seas around 2 feet, light chop. On the river, your high tide 4 a.m. Partly cloudy this evening, low 75, cooler. Sunday, partly sunny and humid, high of 91. Monday, partly sunny, high of 90. 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
11: Thank you, Ken. 87 degrees currently right here in Flagler Beach, Florida.
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Well, the group was called Bread, not Honey. Okay. Yeah, not anything else, just Bread, all right? From 1970, it reached number one with her first hit, Make It With You. Good song, too, from Bread. Okay. All right, let's keep the music rolling. Had a request for some Jimmy Buffett a while ago, so here we go. It's called Lovely Cruise on the Surf.

Jimmy Buffett, the late Jimmy Buffett. Lovely Cruise, the name of the song. And it's a Saturday morning here at Surf 97.3 FM. We got a beautiful day going for us. We got the lifeguards out and just having a good time down here. So come on down and visit. I think we've got time for one more song before we wrap it up on my program. How about the Bengals this morning on the Surf? It's called Manic Monday.

The Bengals on Surf Radio. Yeah, Manic Monday. Well, they are sometimes, aren't they? Yeah, of course they are. And so are Saturdays. That's going to do it for me. Thank you so much for hanging out with me this morning on Surf 97.3, your beach island and sunshine music station. And we have live DJs here most of the time. I think Hot Rod Eddie's going to take the day off. But mainly Mark will be in at 3 o'clock today at Surf Radio. And lots of other great music throughout the afternoon. Don't forget, tomorrow morning we've got Ken Landau. He comes in at 9 o'clock. It does a great radio program, including a Beatle break at sometime between 10 and 10:30, where he plays nothing but the Beatles. And then at noon, it's Green Dave and his radio program here on Surf Radio. And I will be back next Saturday, August the 29th, which is a special day for me. I'm not going to tell you what. Oh, what the hell. It's my birthday next Saturday. Have a great weekend and a safe weekend.

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1: 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Flagler's Pier throughout the years. Wooden pier construction began in 1927, and its grand opening coincided with 4th of July festivities in 1928. A variety of buildings have been entranceways to the structure, and nature's challenges to the pier have resulted in rebuilding to various lengths due to nor'easters and other storms. 30 feet were replaced after the unrelenting hurricane season of 2004, and more was knocked off in 2016.
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6: Marineland and the Right Whale Project want you to know that according to the National Oceanic and Atmospheric Administration Fisheries Division, that an estimated fewer than 350 North Atlantic right whale and left calf are extremely endangered. Their primary habitat is along the Atlantic coastal waters, with northeastern Florida designated as a critical calving area. The whales can weigh up to 140,000 pounds, grow up to 52 feet long, and live for up to 70 years. But they are threatened by various things. The NOAA asks anyone who sees a right whale to report the sighting to 877-WHALE-HELP. That's 877-942-5343. Again, 877-942-5343. The main season for the whales is January through March. But if you have a sighting, please call them. Thank you.
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13: This is BBC News. The headlines: global weather warning as scientists say this year's El Niño event could become the strongest in living memory. Prince Harry prepares to get a hefty bill for his failed legal battle against the publisher of the Daily Mail. The US warns allies to join its campaign to isolate the Iranian economy, hoping to, quote, crush the regime. After more deadly attacks on Ukraine, we'll assess why missiles to intercept Russian strikes are in short supply. And Washington streets are being transformed into a racetrack for the city's first professional motorsport event.
14: Saturday forecast, more of the same here. Partly sunny, scattered showers in the afternoon. High of 91, breezy day. South winds 5 to 10 knots. Seas around 2 feet. Light chop. On the river, your high tide 4 a.m. Partly cloudy this evening. Low 75, cooler. Sunday, partly sunny and humid. High of 91. Monday, partly sunny. High of 90. 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
16: August 22, 2005. The last Jewish settlers leave the Gaza Strip. That happens nearly 40 years after Israel captures the territory during the Six-Day War. The Israeli withdrawal makes way for Palestinian control in Gaza. 1996. In Washington, President Bill Clinton signs welfare reform into law.
17: Today we are ending welfare as we know it. But I hope this day will be remembered not for what it ended, but for what it began.
16: The measure ends guaranteed cash payments to America's poor and demands work from its recipients. 1989. Huey Newton, co-founder of the 60s militant group, the Black Panthers, is shot to death by a drug dealer in Oakland, California. Newton, who struggled with drug addiction, was 47 years old. 1920. Ray Bradbury, the science fiction author whose works include Fahrenheit 451, is born in Waukegan, Illinois. And 1963.
18: Never was a cornflake girl. Thought it was a good solution, hanging with the raisin girls.
16: Singer-songwriter Tori Amos is born in Newton, North Carolina. Today in history, August 22nd, Sophia Manos, The Associated Press.
19: 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You're listening to... Well, I'll just have to bring my glasses in next time. Okay.

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0: Hey, it's the Palm Coast Civil War Roundtable. Member meetings occur the third Thursday of every month from 6:30 p.m. to 8 p.m. Those are held at the Hammock Community Church, 5299 Ocean Shore Boulevard, Palm Coast, Florida. The Palm Coast Civil War Roundtable is the 11th Civil War Roundtable in Florida. Every month features a guest speaker who will talk on a wide range of topics relating to the Civil War in Florida and the Civil War in general. 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
9: Saturday forecast, more of the same here, partly sunny, scattered showers in the afternoon, high of 91, breezy day, south winds 5 to 10 knots, he's around 2 feet, light chop. On the river, your high tide 4 a.m., partly cloudy this evening, low 75, cooler. Sunday, partly sunny and humid, high of 91, Monday, partly sunny, high of 90. 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

Hello from This Day in Music, where we look at musical events from the past 50 years. On this day, August the 22nd, 1968, Ringo Starr quit the Beatles during the White Album sessions when the constant bickering and tension became too much for him. The news of Ringo's departure was kept secret and he rejoined the sessions on September the 3rd. After Ringo walked out, the remaining Beatles recorded back in the USSR with Paul on drums and John playing bass. In 1970, Creedence Clearwater Revival started a 9-week run at number one on the US album chart with their fifth studio album, Cosmos Factory. The name of the album comes from the warehouse in Berkeley where the band rehearsed. Bandleader John Fogerty was so insistent on practicing nearly every day that drummer Doug Clifford began referring to the place as the factory. In 2004, Alvarin, the announcer who popularised the phrase "Elvis has left the building," died in a car crash on his way home from an Elvis convention in California. Vrin was never paid for recordings of his words and was bitter towards the multi-million pound Elvis Presley enterprises. In the early 70s, Colonel Parker asked Vrin to inform fans at a gig that Presley would not be appearing for an encore. He took the stage and announced, "Ladies and gentlemen, Elvis has left the building. Thank you and good night." In 2011, songwriter and producer Jerry Lieber died at his home in Los Angeles at the age of 78. With Mike Stoller, he wrote many hits including Hound Dog, Jailhouse Rock, King Creole, There Goes My Baby, Yakety Yak, Stand By Me, Poison Ivy and Kansas City. Happy birthday today to Ian Mitchell from the Bay City Rollers, born on this day in 1958. Debbie Peterson, the drummer with the Bangles, born on this day in 1961. Born on this day 1963, singer-songwriter Tori Amos. Born on this day 1969, Steve Craddock, guitarist with Ocean Colour Scene and Paul Weller. And born on this day 1956, Chris Biondo, guitarist and producer with Eva Cassidy, who is the only artist to score three posthumous UK number one albums, the 2001 Songbird, 2002 Imagine and 2003 American Tune. More from This Day Music at thisdaymusic.com. So

Yeah.

0: are your place for the classic top-down, top 40 sound. So join us for the fast-paced fun, the best hits ever, the jingles, the commercials you haven't heard in a zillion years, and lots more. It's all right here on
1: That Thing with Rich Appel.
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0: There's something always happening.
1: 97.3. Like, you were very serious when you went into the recording studio, but even that song Getting Better, John was tripping on acid during the recording of it, and he kind of laid back. That's what I read. Wasn't that just completely debilitating to you that your partner is tripping? You're in the studio trying to work. Or is it just everything's cool?
2: It was, you know, it was crazy because he had a little pillbox.
1: Right.
2: You know, and he had his little sort of, you know, upper and his little downer.
1: Right.
2: And he thought he was taking a little upper. And so he goes, and we're getting on with the session. And he just comes over to me and he whispers, I took the wrong pill. I go, like, what did you take? He said, acid.
1: Oh, man.
2: Okay. Well, let's work around that then.
1: Really?
2: Yeah, so we just kind of kept going. And then at one point, George Martin comes in, who knew nothing about anything. He said, John doesn't look too well. I said, no, he's not feeling, he's a little under the weather. Because we had to hide it all from George.
1: Why? Because
2: George was a grown-up.

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1: 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Did you know that tiger sharks will eat anything? This species of shark has earned its nickname, the trash can of the sea, by eating pretty much anything it can get its jaws around. Among the odd objects that have been discovered in the stomach of these animals, we have license plates from almost every single U.S. state, video cameras, dog leashes, a bag of money, and other sharks. 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
1: This is BBC News. The headlines: global weather warning as scientists say this year's El Nino event could become the strongest in living memory. Prince Harry prepares to get a hefty bill for his failed legal battle against the publisher of the Daily Mail. The US warns allies to join its campaign to isolate the Iranian economy, hoping to, quote, crush the regime. After more deadly attacks on Ukraine, we'll assess why missiles to intercept Russian strikes are in short supply. And Washington streets are being transformed into a racetrack for the city's first professional motorsport event.
2: Saturday forecast, more of the same here, partly sunny, scattered showers in the afternoon, high of 91, breezy day, south winds 5 to 10 knots, seas around 2 feet, light chop. On the river, your high tide 4 a.m. Partly cloudy this evening, low 75, cooler. Sunday, partly sunny and humid, high of 91. Monday, partly sunny, high of 90. 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
4: 1906, Victor announces the release of the famous Victrola, a phonograph console 4 feet high with an enclosed horn. Adorning the $200 phonograph is the image of Nipper the dog.
7: 2010, the Liverpool Institute for the Performing Arts announces that the lavatory from John Lennon's Tittenhurst Park home from 1969 to 72 will be auctioned off. Lennon gave the toilet to his home builder for use as a flower pot, yet sat in home builder John Hancock's shed for 40 years until his death. To the surprise of nearly everyone, the toilet sold 6 days later at 10 times its estimate, $14,740. 1968, Cynthia Lennon files for divorce from John just one day short of their sixth anniversary, and with good reason. After returning from vacation, Cynthia found John in bed with Yoko Ono.
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6: 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That's AccuTemp with two C's .pro. Or they can be reached at 386-222-1540. That's 386-222-1540. You can also meet the owner, Chuck Wyant, and the AccuTemp team at Flagler Beach's First Friday. And again, thank you, AccuTemp Heating, Air Conditioning, and Plumbing, for being a valued sponsor of not-for-profit radio Surf 97.3 FM.

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Rumors spreading around in that Texas town. About to check outside the games. And you know what I'm talking about. Just let me know if you wanna go to that home out on the range. They got a lot of nice girls.

and that is the one and only ZZ Top. And unfortunately, this week we did lose their genius of the rhythm section, Frank Beard. And that song, LaGrange, illustrates just how great of a genius behind the drums he truly was, and will be sorely missed, of course. And I thank you for tuning into the Mainly Mark Show this afternoon on Surf 97.3 FM, your beach, island, and sunshine music station. Surf's up with the Marvelettes.

0: 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And a great local event takes place the first Friday of every month at Veterans Park in downtown Flagler Beach. There is always live music. And on September the 4th, the first Friday of September, from 6 to 9 p.m., you will be entertained by live music from Glory, which is girl-powered pop, rock, and dance music. 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Hula hoops and group dances are always a part of the entertainment provided by our sister company, Pyramid Disc Jockeys. And, of course, all of this is brought to you by Compass by Margaritaville Resort, the city of Flagler Beach, and your friends here at Surf 97.3 FM.
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4: 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The meetings start at 6 p.m. and you'll hear from interesting speakers, you'll meet like-minded neighbors, and learn how to get actively involved in what promises to be a busy election year. Everyone is welcome at the Flagler Beach Democratic Club. 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
4: 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If you have any heating, air conditioning, or plumbing questions, or you want to know more about what AccuTemp can do for you, you can contact Chuck Wyant and his team on their website, AccuTemp.pro. That's AccuTemp with two C's, .pro. Or they can be reached at 386-222-1540. That's 386-222-1540. You can also meet Chuck and his AccuTemp team at Flagler Beach's First Friday. And thank you again, AccuTemp, for being a sponsor of not-for-profit radio Surf 97.3 FM.

0: Did you know Flagler Beach has a free roaming cat program? It's called TNR, which stands for Trap, Neuter, Return. It's very important to return them to the place where they came from. This program has made a significant difference in our town. If you would like to make a tax-deductible contribution, you may do so at City Hall in Flagler Beach. Just make your check out to City of Flagler Beach Feral Cat Program. Thank you.
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3: Saturday forecast, more of the same here, partly sunny, scattered showers in the afternoon, high of 91, breezy day, south winds 5 to 10 knots, seas around 2 feet, light chop. On the river, your high tide 4 a.m. Partly cloudy this evening, low 75, cooler. Sunday, partly sunny and humid, high of 91. Monday, partly sunny, high of 90. 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
5: 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If you have any heating, air conditioning, or plumbing questions, or you want to know more about what AccuTemp can do for you, you can contact Chuck Wyant and his team on their website, AccuTemp.pro. That's AccuTemp with two C's, .pro. Or they can be reached at 386-222-1540. That's 386-222-1540. You can also meet Chuck and his AccuTemp team at Flagler Beach's First Friday. 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
7: August 22, 2005, the last Jewish settlers leave the Gaza Strip. That happens nearly 40 years after Israel captures the territory during the Six-Day War. The Israeli withdrawal makes way for Palestinian control in Gaza. 1996, in Washington, President Bill Clinton signs welfare reform into law.
8: Today we are ending welfare as we know it. But I hope this day will be remembered not for what it ended, but for what it began.
7: The measure ends guaranteed cash payments to America's poor and demands work from its recipients. 1989. Huey Newton, co-founder of the 60s militant group, the Black Panthers, is shot to death by a drug dealer in Oakland, California. Newton, who struggled with drug addiction, was 47 years old. 1920. Ray Bradbury, the science fiction author whose works include Fahrenheit 451, is born in Waukegan, Illinois. And 1963.
9: Never was a cornflake girl. Thought that was a good solution, hanging with the raisin girls.
7: Singer-songwriter Tori Amos is born in Newton, North Carolina. Today in history, August 22nd, Sophia Manos, The Associated Press.
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2: 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That's Accutemp with two C's .pro. Or they can be reached at 386-222-1540. 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You can also meet the owner, Chuck Wyant, and the Accutemp team at Flagler Beach's First Friday. 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

0: 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We are your local community, not-for-profit radio station. And so that you are aware of what is going on musically, just up the road at the St. Augustine Amphitheater, which is located at 1340 C A1A South in St. Augustine, just a little ways north of us in St. John's County. And tonight, nine-time Grammy winner and Rock and Roll Hall of Fame inductee, Buddy Guy, tonight at the St. Augustine Amphitheater. That's right, Buddy Guy, tonight at the St. Augustine Amphitheater. The gates open at 6:30. It is a 7:30 show. Coming up tomorrow night is Slightly Stupid, and they are supported by the Elevators and Denim. That is tomorrow night at the St. Augustine Amphitheater. And then on September 4th, the Spin Doctors, Gin Blossoms, and Blues Traveler are also at the St. Augustine Amphitheater. And, you know, we're very fortunate that we have the number one venue in the United States just up the road from us in Flagler Beach in St. Augustine at the St. Augustine Amphitheater. For information about their schedule and tickets, you can go to their website, which is www.theamp.com.
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Bob Marley, Is This Love? Yes, indeed, it is. 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

until 4 p.m. between 7th and A Street along the beach on A1A here. Surfers for Autism is having their annual surfing contest and charity fundraiser. So you want to be sure to be out there next Saturday from 8 a.m. to 4 p.m. Surfers for Autism, that's their surfing contest, right here along A1A between 7th and 8th Street on South 7th and 8th Street here in Flagler Beach. 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

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That was John Fogerty with Rock and Roll Girls. Coming up next weekend, Saturday, August the 29th, from 8 a.m.

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3: Saturday forecast, more of the same here, partly sunny, scattered showers in the afternoon, high of 91, breezy day, south winds 5 to 10 knots, he's around 2 feet, light chop. On the river, your high tide 4 a.m., partly cloudy this evening, low 75, cooler. Sunday, partly sunny and humid, high of 91. Monday, partly sunny, high of 90. 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
3: 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That's AccuTemp with two C's .pro. Or they can be reached at 386-222-1540. 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You can also meet the owner, Chuck Wyant, and the AccuTemp team at Flagler Beach's First Friday. 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

Hello from This Day in Music, where we look at musical events from the past 50 years. On this day, August the 22nd, 1968, Ringo Starr quit the Beatles during the White Album sessions, when the constant bickering and tension became too much for him. The news of Ringo's departure was kept secret, and he rejoined the sessions on September the 3rd. After Ringo walked out, the remaining Beatles recorded back in the USSR, with Paul on drums and John playing bass. In 1970, Creedence Clearwater Revival started a 9-week run at number one on the US album chart with their fifth studio album, Cosmos Factory. The name of the album comes from the warehouse in Berkeley where the band rehearsed. Bandleader John Fogerty was so insistent on practicing nearly every day that drummer Doug Clifford began referring to the place as the factory. In 2004, Al Vereen, the announcer who popularised the phrase "Elvis has left the building," died in a car crash on his way home from an Elvis convention in California. Vereen was never paid for recordings of his words and was bitter towards the multi-million pound Elvis Presley enterprises. In the early 70s, Colonel Parker asked Vereen to inform fans at a gig that Presley would not be appearing for an encore. He took the stage and announced, "Ladies and gentlemen, Elvis has left the building. Thank you and good night." In 2011, songwriter and producer Jerry Lieber died at his home in Los Angeles at the age of 78. With Mike Stoller, he wrote many hits including Hound Dog, Jailhouse Rock, King Creole, There Goes My Baby, Yakety Yak, Stand By Me, Poison Ivy and Kansas City. Happy birthday today to Ian Mitchell from the Bay City Rollers, born on this day in 1958. Debbie Peterson, the drummer with the Bangles, born on this day in 1961. Born on this day 1963, singer-songwriter Tori Amos. Born on this day 1969, Steve Craddock, guitarist with Ocean Colour Scene and Paul Weller. And born on this day 1956, Chris Biondo, guitarist and producer with Eva Cassidy, who is the only artist to score three posthumous UK number one albums, the 2001 Songbird, 2002 Imagine and 2003 American Tune. More from This Day Music at thisdaymusic.com.

0: 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Another Saturday night. 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
1: 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Or they can be reached at 386-222-1540. That's 386-222-1540. You can also meet Chuck and his AccuTemp team at Flagler Beach's First Friday. 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
6: 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Oh yeah, they make affogato. Do you know what affogato is? It's ice cream with a shot of espresso. And yes, it is that good. If you have any questions about their cool and refreshing drinks, ices, or ice creams, they are there Sunday to Thursday, 12:30 to 7:30, Friday and Saturday, 12:30 to 9. They can be reached at 386-338-3072. That's 386-338-3072. They look forward to helping you enjoy something really good. Uncle Louie G's Authentic Italian Ice from New York. 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
9: This is BBC News. The headlines: global weather warning as scientists say this year's El Niño event could become the strongest in living memory. Prince Harry prepares to get a hefty bill for his failed legal battle against the publisher of the Daily Mail. The US warns allies to join its campaign to isolate the Iranian economy, hoping to, quote, crush the regime. After more deadly attacks on Ukraine, we'll assess why missiles to intercept Russian strikes are in short supply. And Washington streets are being transformed into a racetrack for the city's first professional motorsport event.
8: Saturday forecast, more of the same here, partly sunny, scattered showers in the afternoon, high of 91, breezy day, south winds 5 to 10 knots, seas around 2 feet, light chop. On the river, your high tide 4 a.m., partly cloudy this evening, low 75, cooler. Sunday, partly sunny and humid, high of 91, Monday, partly sunny, high of 90. 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

0: cats can't make the scene fast enough. The chicks can't make it quick enough. There's never been a beach ball like Beach Ball. Starring that riptide rider, Ed Burns. And in this, their first and only movie, the greatest, the grooviest group of them all, the Supremes. Those loving, feeling boys, the Righteous Brothers, with their big soul sound. The Four Seasons, singing their golden gas dawn. The Hondells. How can you blame these beach bunnies for flipping out?
1: Come on, guys, pick up the tempo. Wow!
0: Yeah, swing, little birdies. They're skydiving. It's the only way to fly. They're surfing, hanging 10, and riding a big 9. They're skin diving. They're racing in the Riverside Rally. And the sweetest little streamlined baby of them all, the Silhouette. The hottest D-Long wheels. It's got Ed Burns, Chris Noel. And guest stars, the Supremes, the Four Seasons, the Righteous Brothers, the Hondells, the Walker Brothers. 9 great song hits. Beach Ball, catch it.
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2: 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Barnhills is the home of the Maryland crab cakes and other seafood. 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
3: 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Oh yeah, they make affogato. Do you know what affogato is? It's ice cream with a shot of espresso. And yes, it is that good. If you have any questions about their cool and refreshing drinks, ices, or ice creams, they are there Sunday to Thursday, 12:30 to 7:30, Friday and Saturday, 12:30 to 9. They can be reached at 386-338-3072. That's 386-338-3072. They look forward to helping you enjoy something really good. Uncle Louie G's Authentic Italian Ice from New York. 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
5: Legacy Recordings Week in Music, August 19th through August 25th. August 19th, 1969. Jefferson Airplane, Stephen Stills, David Crosby, and Joni Mitchell all appeared on the ABC TV Dick Cavett Show from Television Center in New York City. August 20th, 1990. Aerosmith appeared at the Marquee Club, London. Led Zeppelin guitarist Jimmy Page joined the band on stage for Train Kept a Rollin', I Ain't Got You, Think About It, Red House, and Immigrant Song. August 21st, 1952. Born on this day, Joe Strummer, singer, songwriter, guitarist and co-founder of The Clash. August 22nd, 1956, Elvis Presley began work on his first movie, The Reno Brothers. The movie's name changed to Love Me Tender to take advantage of the song recorded for the film. August 23rd, 1969, Johnny Cash began a four-week stay at number one on the U.S. album chart with Johnny Cash at San Quentin. August 24th, 1905. Born on this day, Arthur Big Boy Crudup, who wrote Elvis's first hit, That's All Right Mama, as well as two other songs covered by the King, My Baby Left Me and So Glad You're Mine. Crudup earned the nickname the Father of Rock and Roll. August 25th. On this day, we celebrate three masters of their musical craft from very different disciplines. From the classical world, born on this day in 1918, composer, conductor, author, music lecturer, and pianist Leonard Bernstein. From the world of jazz, born on this day in 1933, Wayne Shorter, saxophonist, well known for his stints with Miles Davis and Weather Report. And from the metal world, born on this day in 1951, Rob Halford, lead vocalist Judas Priest.
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Surf 97.3 FM. That is the Beach Boys with In My Room. And that is about going to do it for another edition of the Mainly Mark Show. 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I want to leave you with a couple of parting thoughts. One is, in a world where you can be anything, be kind. And until next week, may the Schwartz be with you, and I will be back with you next Saturday from 3 to 6 p.m. But don't change that radio dial. Stick right here on the Surf, because coming up after the top of the hour is That Thing with Rich Appel, and you don't want to miss it.

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1: Hey everybody, it's the Walrus here from Surf 97.3 FM with another really cool ocean fun fact. Did you know that the ocean is 3% salt? Its salinity is estimated to be around 34 to 36 parts per thousand, whereas fresh water has a salinity of 0 parts per thousand. That's why a mouthful of water at the beach is a lot different than a mouthful of water in the pool. My friends, this has been the Walrus from Surf 97.3 FM. Have a great day.
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6: The year is 1966. Three young men returned from a trip around the world with footage that was about to change the world. The young men were filmmaker Bruce Brown and surfing legends Mike Hinson and Robert August, who followed the everlasting summer around the world. Little did they know at the time that they were in possession of what would become the most influential and iconic surf film of all time, one that would create a cultural revolution like nothing America had ever seen before. This film, of course, was The Endless Summer, all for the pursuit of the perfect wave. On any day of the year, it's summer, somewhere in the world. And while Bruce Brown, Mike Hinson, and Robert August's footprints might wash away from the sand, their treks have changed the world forever.
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0: A man with a simple dream found himself in an antique shop. Admiring the design of an old lamp, he reached to brush the dust off of it when there appeared a billow of smoke. Suddenly, standing before him was a woman dressed in what appeared to be a harem outfit.
1: I am the genie of the lamp.
0: Again? Said the woman.
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0: The man with the simple dream didn't even have to stop and think. I wish I was on the radio, he said. And so the genie turned the man into an antenna.
2: With the first of two heavy hits in a row for TV stars celebrating birthdays, like Scott Kahn, yes, son of James, who played Dano in the reboot of this show.

also blowing out candles or maybe just blinking them out. The actress who, you could say, was a master blaster. I Dream of Jeannie's Barbara Eden. Today in 1976, author Tom Wolfe dubbed the 70s the me decade. So we'll give you a few songs from that decade with me in them. Like what might be the ultimate...

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happy birthday to someone else who literally drove Rod Stewart crazy. Birthday boy, former late night talk host and king of carpool karaoke, James Corden. Here's what poet, writer, and all-around wit Dorothy Parker, who was born this day, had to say about money. If you want to know what God thinks of money, just

to quote Bob Dylan and a few others. You can have your cake and eat it too. Would you settle for a Twinkie? It's National Sponge Cake Day this weekend. Make a note to be with us Labor Day weekend. That's two from now for our special Job 40 countdown. More on that later in the program. Invented today in 1950, cruise control, which I'll bet made these guys very, very happy.

0: Well, I guess we know what Rick Springfield wants for his birthday, or still wants, as the case may be. And now a word from Jessie's girl herself.
1: I like competing against men. But only if they don't patronize me. Then if I win, it's really exciting. You know what else I find exciting? Men who wear English leather cologne. I like the way it smells on men, and I like the kind of men who wear it. I find them to be challenging. When it comes to the battle of the sexes, I don't like pushovers. I guess that's why all my men wear English leather, or they wear nothing at all.
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0: Would you like to hear a poem by the aforementioned Dorothy Parker? By the time you swear you're his, shivering and sighing, and he vows his passion is infinite, undying. Lady, make a note of this. One of you is lying.
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0: And now we know which one.

Robin McNamara with another hit from the Me Decade, so named today in 1976. If you are actually able to experience the opening of the World Wide Web today in 1991, this next song's for you.

the first pitcher in Major League Baseball history to get 5,000 strikeouts, hit that total today in 1989. How do you think we'll celebrate that in hour two? You'll find out moments from now.

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1: This is BBC News. The headlines: global weather warning as scientists say this year's El Nino event could become the strongest in living memory. Prince Harry prepares to get a hefty bill for his failed legal battle against the publisher of the Daily Mail. The US warns allies to join its campaign to isolate the Iranian economy, hoping to, quote, crush the regime. After more deadly attacks on Ukraine, we'll assess why missiles to intercept Russian strikes are in short supply. And Washington streets are being transformed into a racetrack for the city's first professional motorsport event.
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3: August 22, 2005, the last Jewish settlers leave the Gaza Strip. That happens nearly 40 years after Israel captures the territory during the Six-Day War. The Israeli withdrawal makes way for Palestinian control in Gaza. 1996, in Washington, President Bill Clinton signs welfare reform into law.
4: Today we are ending welfare as we know it. But I hope this day will be remembered not for what it ended, but for what it began.
3: The measure ends guaranteed cash payments to America's poor and demands work from its recipients. 1989, Huey Newton, co-founder of the 60s militant group, the Black Panthers, is shot to death by a drug dealer in Oakland, California. Newton, who struggled with drug addiction, was 47 years old. 1920, Ray Bradbury, the science fiction author whose works include Fahrenheit 451, is born in Waukegan, Illinois. And 1963.
5: Never was a cornflake girl. Thought that was a good solution, hanging with the raisin girls.
3: Singer-songwriter Tori Amos is born in Newton, North Carolina. Today in history, August 22nd, Sophia Manos, The Associated Press.
6: Saturday forecast, more of the same here, partly sunny, scattered showers in the afternoon, high of 91, breezy day, south winds 5 to 10 knots, seas around 2 feet, light chop. On the river, your high tide 4 a.m., partly cloudy this evening, low 75, cooler. Sunday, partly sunny and humid, high of 91, Monday, partly sunny, high of 90. 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
2: 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It completely changed the way I look at the ocean.
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1: This is the hour I like best, don't you?
0: For Nolan Ryan, the first pitcher to get his 5,000th strikeout today in 1989. An hour of artists who struck out on the charts, as in they never had a number one song in America. Seals and Crofts is one of those.

0: Sure, the Kinks scored several number one hits, but never in the U.S. Go figure. Next, the singer from Connecticut, who did the reverse of the Kinks, topping the British charts, but not in his homeland. After this word about a beer that made it to number one.
1: Of all imported beers, only one could be number one. And that one is the one and only Heineken.
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1: 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No wonder it's number one.
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0: imagine it also hurt not to be number one if you were Gene Pitney. 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

The one that almost did it for Lou Rawls, stopping at, you guessed it, number two. Now, these guys did have a number one song in most of the world with Olivia Newton-John. The title song from the movie Xanadu, best they could do in the U.S., was number three with this one from

0: Martha and the Vandellas, the biggest-selling Motown act to never score a number one song on the pop chart. That one, number two.
1: That thing with Richard Powell.
0: Home of the Job 40 Countdown, Labor Day weekend, the biggest hits about professions ranked by salary. Steely Dan may have lost numbers one and two, but they did take this one to number three.

0: Melissa Manchester's personal best on the pop charts and number four, Peaker. In this hour of recording acts never to have a number one in the U.S., the next British band had 20 years worth of hits, and not one even reached the top five in America. Who could that be?
1: Orkin, we're number one. We get the job done. We're Orkin.
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3: Thank goodness.
2: Thank Orkin.

The who. More like the how. 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That one for their original drummer, Keith Moon, born this day. The king of the parrot heads managed just one top 10 song, number 7 for Jimmy Buffett, who couldn't find number one or that salt shaker.

0: bad company. You know the type. 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
0: With artists who struck out on the charts, never getting a number one hit in the U.S. In honor of Nolan Ryan, the first pitcher to fan 5,000 batters today in 1989, Jackie Wilson couldn't get as high as number one. Not even with this.
2: Go!

0: England Dan and John Ford Coley, nor Seals and Crofts, who we heard earlier, scored a number one hit in America, which is notable because the former duo's Dan Seals was the brother of the latter's Jim Seals. Hey, thanks for making us the soundtrack of your weekend. And remember, you are always at the top of our charts.
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4: 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Sargassum, a free-floating brown seaweed, has received lots of media attention in recent years. This is a naturally occurring species that originates in the eastern Atlantic in an area known as the Sargasso Sea. This drifting seaweed creates habitat for fish, crabs, and even juvenile sea turtles. When sargassum lands on local beaches, it often becomes stranded and decomposes, creating a challenge for beach managers. New research has shown the potential of sargassum to serve as an additive to compost material for landscaping, creating a new end use for the seaweed. Florida Sea Grant assists resource managers with providing current sargassum research and recommending best management practices for handling sargassum. 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